0: UK risks becoming marooned on an island of irrelevance unless there's a fundamental reset. Sir Tony Blair's warning Labour and the country, but he doesn't weigh in on the leadership crisis facing Sir Keir Starmer. He says there must be a coherent plan for the future if the party's going to remove the Prime Minister. Our reporter Gillian Joseph has more from the former PM's 5,000-word essay.
1: The Labour Party is playing with fire, or more accurately, with its future and that of the country. We don't have a worked-out, coherent plan for the country in a fast-changing world and are in the wrong political position from which we can devise one.
0: Temperatures are expected to cool slightly in parts of the UK after several days of record-breaking heat. Meanwhile, six people have now died in recent days after getting into trouble in water. The head of GCHQ will warn Russia is relentlessly targeting critical infrastructure, democratic processes and public trust across the UK and Europe. And Keith Butler is expected to say the Kremlin is stepping up its daily hybrid activity during the agency's first annual lecture later. There's a warning the criminal investigation into the Post Office Horizon scandal could be delayed by 5 years. Councillor Ave has the details.
2: Around 1,000 people were wrongly convicted after the Horizon IT system made it appear that money was missing from branches across the UK. Commander Stephen Claymans, in charge of the inquiry into potential criminality in those prosecutions and the assurances that the software was robust. He says his team would need to nearly double in size if they're to submit the necessary files to charge anyone by next year or 2028. He also claims there's a shortfall of £16.5 million in the investigation's projected budget.
0: And Ed Sheeran was the UK's most played artist of 2025. Music licensors PPL says he's come out on top across TV, radio and venues for the 8th time in 11 years. That's the latest. I'm Barry Weir.
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1: Hey, you know, everybody's talking about the good old days, right? Everybody, the good old days, the good old days. 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Come to think of it, as bad as we think they are, these will become the good old days for our children. But why don't we try to remember

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1: From the Sky News Centre at 2, Sir Tony Blair thinks the UK is sliding towards relegation from the Premier League of Nations as he criticises ministers for not having a coherent plan for the country. The former Prime Minister is warning the government needs a fundamental reset. In a 5,000-word essay, he says Sir Keir Starmer's policies, including a rise in employers' national insurance, have held back business and growth. Rachel Conliffe's from the New Statesman magazine.
2: I didn't see many concrete ideas for what we need to do other than have a more dynamic economy, you know, lower taxes, higher growth, and all the things that we would all love, but know that it's actually quite difficult to get there.
1: Five young people have now died in water in recent days, with a warning from the RNLI about the very real risk of swimming during the heat wave. The latest incident was confirmed by Lancashire Police after officers recovered a body believed to be a boy who got into difficulty while with friends at Ribchester. The Court of Appeal will review whether the sentences of three teenage boys were too lenient following the rape of two girls in Hampshire. A judge said he handled the 15-year-old's behavioural rehabilitation orders because he wanted to avoid criminalising children. Attorney General Richard Hermer has referred the case and posted this on social media.
3: Barristers instructed on my behalf will not seek to argue that for the crime of rape, only prison will do. It's now a matter for our independent judiciary.
1: A stepmother has been found guilty of killing a five-year-old girl by scalding her in a hot bath more than 40 years ago in South London. Andrea Bernard's death was treated as an accident in 1978, but new evidence has led to Janice Nix's conviction. NASA's ordered moon landers, rovers and drones as it pushes ahead with plans for a permanent base on the moon. Astronauts hope to return to the lunar surface as early as 2028. And Lawrence Shankland has agreed a move from Hearts to Scottish Premiership rivals Rangers. The Scotland strikers signed a two-year deal at Ibrox. That's the latest. I'm Barry Weir.
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If this is as far as your coach has got, then I don't know.

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1: From the Sky News Centre at 3, a former Prime Minister is warning Labour against forcing Sir Keir Starmer out without a clear plan for the country. Sir Tony Blair's criticised government moves on the economy, the workers' rights bill and what he calls an acceleration of net zero. Our political correspondent Lucy McDade has more from the ex-PM's 5,000-word essay.
2: The government's principal problem isn't Keir's personality, Blair says. It is because we don't have a worked-out, coherent plan for the country. He's saying this Labour government is too unwilling to leave its comfort zone and needs a fundamental reset.
1: Five young people have died in separate water incidents during the recent heatwave as the RNLI warns of the dangers of swimming. The charity says temperatures in lakes and reservoirs remain low despite the hot weather, raising the risk of cold water shock. Israel says it's expanding its ground operation in southern Lebanon following a rise in drone attacks from Hezbollah. A ceasefire remains in place, but Israel says it's acting against threats from the Iran-backed group. A man's been arrested by detectives investigating the Heaton Park synagogue terror attack in Greater Manchester. A 49-year-old is being questioned on suspicion of failing to disclose information relating to terrorist activity. Bereaved families have met the Prime Minister at Downing Street earlier and the consultation on child online safety measures closed at midnight. So Keir Starmer says the government will move very quickly on plans to tackle the harms social media can cause children. Earlier he met Ruth Moss, whose daughter Sophie Parkinson died after viewing harmful online content.
3: For every child that you see here, there will be hundreds of thousands of parents that are grappling with this issue, and there will be costs associated with that as well in terms of children's mental health, in terms of their physical health, and we need to be addressing that. So we put all that on the table today, and I hope that the Prime Minister listens.
1: And all the British hopes of success at the French Open tennis and the men's singles have come to an end. That's the latest. I'm Barry Weir.
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a new place and keep the ghosts away. Now just beyond the darkest hell and just behind the dawn.

0: said he wanted to avoid criminalising children. Commissioner Claire Waxman says there's a fine balance in the justice system.
1: The focus is very much on child-first approach and making sure we're looking at the child welfare, which is exactly what this judge was doing. But they have to balance that with rehabilitation, but also what punishment as well. And I think that's where the balance looks like it was slightly skewed here.
0: Birds of prey across the United Kingdom were targeted at least 921 times over the last decade. The RSPB recorded cases of birds being shot, poisoned or trapped between 2015 and 2024. And rapper Bad Bunny is the latest star to join the cast of Toy Story 5. That's the latest. I'm Barry Weir.
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1: From the Sky News Centre at 5. A former Prime Minister is warning Labour against forcing Sir Keir Starmer out if the party doesn't have a clear plan for the country. Sir Tony Blair's criticised moves over the last 2 years on the economy, the workers' rights bill and what he calls an acceleration of net zero. Our political correspondent Lucy McDade has more from the XPM's over 5,000 word essay.
2: The government's principal problem isn't Keir's personality, Blair says. It is because we don't have a worked out, coherent plan for the country. He's saying this Labour government is too unwilling to leave its comfort zone and needs a fundamental reset.
1: Six people have died since the start of the bank holiday weekend after getting into difficulty in water. The RNLI's warning of what it calls the very real risk of swimming where there's no lifeguard. It hit 35 degrees Celsius yesterday. Meteorologist Steph Galter says temperatures should cool slightly in parts of the UK.
3: 18, what a change. So along that east coast, it is going to be cooler, a little bit more cloud, a little bit of wind coming in from the sea. So feeling a lot cooler, fresher, better. But that hot weather is just meandering a little bit further towards the southwest that we see that very, very hot weather.
1: A man's been arrested by detectives investigating the Heaton Park Synagogue terror attack in Greater Manchester. A 49-year-old's been questioned.

0: striker has signed a 2-year contract at Ibrox. 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
2: From the Sky News Centre at 6, Sir Tony Blair's accused Sir Keir Starmer of having no coherent plan for government, adding it needs a fundamental reset. In an almost 6,000-word essay, the former Prime Minister's claiming Labour's holding back business and growth. He's critical of policies, including a rise in employers' national insurance. Rachel Cunliffe from the New Statesman magazine has read the piece.
3: I didn't see many concrete ideas for what we need to do other than have a more dynamic economy, you know, lower taxes, higher growth, and all the things that we would all love, but know that it's actually quite difficult to get there.
2: Analysts predict typical gas and electricity bills will rise by more than £200 a year from July. Ofgem's new energy price cap for England, Wales and Scotland will reflect soaring wholesale costs caused by the Iran war. Five children are among six people who've drowned since the start of the bank holiday weekend. Experts are warning swimmers of the risks of things like cold water shock and of swimming in places like reservoirs in hot weather. An investigation's found illegal online casinos are still luring children into gambling through Roblox. That's despite the gaming platform promising numerous steps to shut them down more than a year ago. Users, some underage, are able to gamble their Roblox currency, which is bought with real cash. Will Prochaska campaigns for reforms.
4: What's more surprising and more saddening is that our statutory regulator, the Gambling Commission, hasn't done more to stop them. I think Roblox also has to shoulder some of the blame in this instance because it's providing what's effectively a cryptocurrency and allowing it to be used elsewhere outside of its website.
2: While Roblox hasn't commented, Britain's spy chiefs to warn of relentless Russian cyber attacks on the UK and Europe. The head of GCHQ will say cyber security is 10 times more urgent. And it seems the entertainment industry couldn't get enough of Ed Sheeran last year. He's topped a list for the most played

couldn't think of a better way to start a theme that's called All or Nothing with a song with the title in its name. There we go. So as long as the artist or the title has got All or Nothing in it, you're good to go. Good morning. Welcome to Wednesday, May 27. Here are the countrymen. They're asking where the flowers have all gone.

Countryman. There are various versions of that tune around, but that's the favourite one from my point of view. Good morning to Councillor Julian Speed. Now, he's not our own local MP or anything like that, but he's a local councillor from Sittingbourne. And today, or I should say yesterday, he received an email from South East Water, which he describes as pathetic. It's all right, the man's got kahunas. We're fine with this one. A couple of hot days and already South East Water are asking everybody to use water for essential purposes only, bearing in mind they only lifted last year's hosepipe ban a few weeks ago. So, Councillor Julian goes on to say, how exactly is our water supply going to cope if they build 8,400 extra homes at Hysted Park? That's a very good point, Councillor. Absolutely spot on. The combination of high demand and normal levels of leaks and bursts has caused the intermittent supply issues. Now, this is on the back end of probably all of you having received the next water demand or a letter from, in our case, Southern Water, saying that we need to replace some of the infrastructure that's getting old. We knew that years ago. However, instead of stop paying the CEO's exorbitant bonuses and goodness knows what else, they've decided they're going to increase everybody's water supply beyond the 5% that the government recommend. So in our particular case, our water bill has gone up by another £130 a year. May not sound a lot, but when you put it with every other increase that's going on at the moment, makes you want to rant, doesn't it? Feel free. It's theme day, by the way. Our theme is all or nothing.

You see where the link comes in? Yes, the water companies are taking or giving you nothing and taking it all. It's simple as that. You see, it all lines in with the theme this morning. Simple as that. 6:13, BRFM breakfast. And reggae, like it used to be. From Jojo, Bennett and Moody's All Stars. There you go, there's the All. This is called Leaving Rome on the Trojan label.

0: I've even got the record label number here. Catalogue number's TR7774. What a gem. So we're talking all or nothing today. All or nothing.
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There was me thinking there was an issue with the text line this morning. No, it's all there, just running a little bit late. Good morning to you all. Here comes one for Steph. On her first of two lists so far this morning. Yes, great. I've got your Shirley Bassey already ready, which is great. But this one, well, takes us back from a particular Dire Straits album that means masses to me. From the year of 1985, here is Money for Nothing.

0: What do you mean you want me to tell you which album it is? Of course we know. It's Brothers in Arms.
1: Look at them yo-yos. 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

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He says they're just a drip feed into the bonus pot. Yeah, you're absolutely right, Pete the Crane. Thank you very much. That was funny. We liked that. I see he's chuckling early this morning. And it's amazing how many people have got this particular track on their list.

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A little bit later than normal, but it doesn't matter. 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It's all about the quality, young Stan, not the quantity.

0: Is it? In the first 30 minutes, we've had Dire Straits and George Straits.
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Another bright and sunny day in store for us today. Highs, according to the Met Office, of 32 degrees. Not quite as hot as yesterday or the day before, but still pretty hot, I must admit. We'll give you the full update on the news and weather at 7 p.m. and 7 a.m. because that's our one. It's because he's been putting me off this morning. That's what it is. He keeps babbling. Babble, babble.

Bob Dylan. What a gem. Man gave names to all the animals. There you see. All or Nothing is our theme this morning. There's some great lists coming in today, including this one.

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2: Plough Road between Minster and Eastchurch remains closed. It will do for the next few days. And of course, if you are heading off the island, no problems. Everything's working both ways. Coming on the island though, you've still got a little bit of slow traffic going through the lane closure as you're coming over the Sheppey crossing. Just remember exactly what we told you yesterday and you should be all okay. Over to Sittingbourne at the moment, it's looking fairly reasonable at present. There's no real issues to report anywhere there, and it's all running nicely down the 249 at the moment until you get all the way down to Junction 7 of the M20. You thought I was going to tell you Detling Hill there, didn't you? No, I wasn't. It's not quite yet. It's fairly quiet around at the moment. But Bluebell Hill is looking fine as well. Motorway networks are all good as well. There were some earlier problems. They were removing Operation Brock. Why are they bothering these days for a bank holiday? It really does bug me. Anyway, Operation Brock is now being removed and it's coming out the way. South Road in Faversham, the B2040, still closed due to water mains work between West Street and Napleton Road. And other than that, everything else seems to be running quite nicely at the moment, which is excellent news indeed. On the railways, a couple of them at the moment, problematical. The 7:13 Victoria service 2 minutes late, and the 7:18 Faversham service is just down as delayed. Wonder how long that'll be.
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As usual, we'll be giving you all a name check a little bit later on this morning. But thank you so much for your list, nice and early this morning, as we always get them.

that is some serious northern soul for you this morning. B-side's called What Can A Man Do, but that's the A-side on the Ariola record label. Ain't Nothing But A House Party from the Showstoppers.

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0: play through, trying to find lots of things not to do. 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
1: From the Sky News Centre at 7, Sir Tony Blair claims the Labour government needs a fundamental reset, adding it has no coherent plan. The former Prime Minister won three general elections for the party and says in a near 6,000-word essay, Sir Keir Starmer's personality isn't the problem. Five children are known to have drowned in the recent hot weather. Police were called on several separate occasions, including to the River Ribble in Lancashire, where the body of a 12-year-old boy was recovered last night. Peter Kennedy is from the Royal Life Saving Society UK.
2: There's a big problem with cold water shock. Immediately on contact with the cold water, it forces you to exhale. It makes your limbs less receptive, less responsive. And so you can find it very difficult to swim in that situation.
1: Two betting ads have been banned for being likely to appeal to under-18s. They featured footballers Harry Kane and Erling Haaland. There's a warning the criminal investigation into the Post Office Horizon scandal could be delayed by 5 years without additional resources. Kat Suave has the details.
3: Around 1,000 people were wrongly convicted after the Horizon IT system made it appear that money was missing from branches across the UK. Commander Stephen Claymans, in charge of the inquiry into potential criminality in those prosecutions and the assurances that the software was robust. He says his team would need to nearly double in size if they're to submit the necessary files to charge anyone by next year or 2028. He also claims there's a shortfall of £16.5 million in the investigation's projected budget.
1: Energy regulator Ofgem's just announced its latest price cap to apply in England, Wales and Scotland from July. It's risen by 13% as a result of the Iran war, pushing typical annual gas and electricity bills up by around £200. And rapper Bad Bunny is the latest star to join the Toy Story 5 cast. That comes out in the cinemas next month. And that's the latest.
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Some of the names in so far. Morning to Phil, to, let's see, who else we got down there? Karen W. We've got Simon, we've got Gabby, Keith in Minster, Pete the Crane. We've also got Stan, we've got Kim in Pattaya, Terry and Roz in Minster. We've also got Simon. We've also got Gemma and Donna and Ed. Thank you very much, Steph. And, well, that should be about it at the moment. There's a fair few of you, you know. That's not bad.

My guess is that Phil down on the south coast has been getting too much sunshine during the day. First check he came in with this morning, disqualified. It's always not all. As simple as that. Second track, though, all or nothing gives us both, which is fine. Bit of an unusual choice from him, I must admit, but it's Cher. And it was a chart thing in the UK in 1999.

it is, Phil. All or Nothing. And there are more versions of different songs with the same title. Got a feel for Donna. She's off to the Metropolis today. And guess what? All the St. Pancras trains are subject to delay and cancellation. You couldn't make it up, could you, really? We will go to the travel in full after this from Air Supply.

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2: All looking good around the island at the moment, apart from the fact you've got the road closure on Plough Road all the way from one end by Bell Farm Lane all the way down to the other by East Church High Street. There we go. Keep an eye on the 249 northbound at the moment. It's running sweetly at present. Don't forget, there's the lane incursion. You're down to one lane as you're going over the crossing, then you're back to two. It is a little bit slower than it normally would be, but it's at least it's open and at least it's running. Sittingbourne's not looking too bad at the moment. If you're heading up towards Faversham and beyond, that's all running sweetly. And again, if you're up to the Medway towns, really no problems to report at the moment. Until, of course, you get to Chatham. The M2 there, I'm getting reports of slow traffic due to an accident there at the Taddington roundabout on the top end of the roundabout itself. Keep an eye on that one and again allow additional time for your journey around there. The rest of Bluebell Hill, well, that's not looking too bad at the moment as you're going down to in towards Maidstone. Detling Hill is around about a 5-minute delay as you're going down to junction 7 of the M20, so that's not too bad at the moment. Rest of the motorway networks all seem to be running fairly well, I must admit, which is great news indeed. And let's keep an eye on what's going on the railway, shall we? Oh, unfortunately, problems galore. That's absolutely the case. We've got the 724 Cannon Street service. That's 5 minutes late. At 7:29, it's due into Sittingbourne. The 8:11 St Pancras service is delayed as well. And there are various other delays during the course of the morning. I'll keep you up to date with those as we get a little bit closer to time. At the moment, though, 7:19, we'll have more of an update for you at 7:45.
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0: This is quite entertaining. If you're trying to get through to the studio, don't panic. Chuckles is on the phone. He's been on the phone incessantly, to be perfectly honest, and it wasn't Paddy O'Dors, who's already had his request. I mentioned.
1: Phil from Eastbourne.
0: He got Phil from Eastbourne. Yeah. Ah, that explains it. So it's only because I played two songs and he's still been on the same phone call to Phil. So just in case. But that's all right. Doesn't matter. I'll play another tune while he's carrying on with the conversation. If you bear with us, Chuckles will be free shortly.

In America, where that song was released and made, the words mean something completely different to what they do in the UK. Just in case you were thinking about that. Paymaster and many others.

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feel for her, because every suggestion she made, I've already played again. Thank you so much for this one, because of the fact that we hadn't played it before now. Thank you. Morning to Pete in Halfway. A little bit late on the party this morning. We are talking All or Nothing today.

0: number two this morning. What do you mean, finally? I know, you've been talking to Richard Bartlett, haven't you?
1: I know.
0: Please don't talk into a microphone that's not turned on. I got told off for that yesterday, by all accounts.

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2: Plough Road between Minster and Eastchurch remains closed for water mains and electrical works at the moment. And there's also a little bit of a queue coming onto the island as you're going through the cone section of the 249. Getting on over the Sheppey crossing, and then things ease off without any problem at all. It's nothing too major. Don't get too worried about it. It's just a little bit of a slow run in towards the crossing. Over to Sittingbourne, again, all looking fairly good, I must admit. Things running sweetly all the way down to Faversham. In the opposite direction, little delay going through Newington in both directions there, and also up at Raynham. You've got the usual hold-up around Otterham Key Lane through in towards the lights. It's not looking too bad into Chatham this morning, I must admit. There was an earlier problem at the top of Bluebell Hill. I think that's almost sorted now, but there's still residual delays there at the moment. Going down towards the bottom of Bluebell and Detling Hills, well, Bluebell's not looking too bad. Detling, I'm afraid, around about 10 minutes delay getting down from the top of the hill all the way through towards Junction 7 of the M20. If we are heading outwards and aboutwards, I've got to say, if you are going through London Road and out towards parts of Maidstone that you don't usually get there, Aylesford basically, long delays there at the moment, both directions. There's been a bit of an altercation going on and that's causing hold-ups. We also seem to have too much of an issue as you're going round Maidstone at the moment, which is great news indeed. Further afield, the M25 Dartford Tunnel, two lanes closed there. Queuing traffic due to an accident. This is anti-clockwise from 1A all the way through to Lakeside and Purfleet. Congestion's all the way back to Junction 2, the A2 of the M25 there at Darrenth. And, of course, you've got the London-bound lane on the A13 at Thurrock blocked on the exit Spit Road due to that other accident we just mentioned there as well. Over on the A229 at Chatham, now there's slow traffic there, one lane closed due to an accident. The Link Road northbound between Junction 3 of the M2, that's the Taddington roundabout, that was what I was mentioning earlier on, and the Lord Lees roundabout, that's both roundabouts there. Better than they were half an hour ago, but unfortunately still not brilliant. On the railways, 809 Faversham service is delayed, as is the 818 to Pancras service and the 837 Faversham service. Those three are all delayed, and well, there could be cancellation or two involved.
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Eddie Holman did a great version of that in the 1970s, but that is the original from 1958. That is old, isn't it? I just realised that is almost coming up to 70 years old. Frightening, really. Sounds really old when you say 70, isn't it? It's okay when you say 68. But 70? Nearly 70? Let's move on with the music.

some massive hits back in the 80s and 90s for Stephanie Mills. For the captain who's in Medway Hospital at the moment. Oh, by the way, what is it? Tuesdays between 11 a.m. and 1 p.m. You can actually hear Richard Bartlett on Hospital Radio Medway. There you go. That's Kit. Not only that, he's here this morning after 9 o'clock in for Foster and Ian. So, the medicine.

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1: The top stories this hour. Average annual gas and electricity bills are to rise by more than £200 because of the impact of the Iran war on wholesale costs. Regulator Ofgem has increased the energy price cap, which affects homes on variable tariffs in England, Wales and Scotland by 13% from July to £1,862. One of Sir Keir Starmer's predecessors says the government needs a fundamental reset. In a nearly 6,000-word essay, Sir Tony Blair said there wasn't a coherent plan. But he added the current Prime Minister's personality wasn't the main problem. Here's Treasury Minister Dan Tomlinson's response.
2: This Labour Party is not stuck in this new Labour or old Labour battle, which he talks about a lot in his essay, but is about what are the problems facing the country today and what do we need to do to fix them, and that's what we're getting on with.
1: Five young people have drowned in open water during the recent hot weather. Emergency services were called to the River Ribble in Lancashire yesterday, where the body of a 12-year-old was recovered. NASA has laid out its plans for a permanent base on the moon. The space agency wants to keep a permanent presence there. Landers, rovers and drones are already being ordered. Jared Isaacman is a NASA administrator.
3: For all we hope to accomplish in this endeavor, what we are embarking upon is extremely challenging. And we know so little from what is a combined 80 hours of lunar astronaut EVA time across the Apollo missions, and that was more than a half century ago.
1: Two betting adverts featuring footballers Harry Kane and Erling Haaland have been banned for being likely to appeal to under-18s. OddsChecker, the company behind them, claims the posts were primarily editorial in nature rather than ads, which is why they didn't have an age disclaimer and social responsibility message. And Dagenham in East London has been named a top UK hotspot for fraudulent motor insurance. Experts say scammers are deliberately crashing to try and claim compensation. From Sky News, that's the latest.
4: Dagenham in East London? Dagenham's Essex, surely.
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4: Another dry day with plenty of sunshine and feeling hot away from the coast. There are expected coastal winds, which could be quite blustery at times. That would be nice. Maximum temperature today, 32 degrees Celsius. Tonight, it's going to stay dry with late evening sunshine and remaining breezy along the coast. Some showers are possible in the hours of Thursday morning, particularly to the west of the region. Overnight, we're down to 14 degrees. For Thursday, a fine day, plenty of sunshine, brisk southeasterly winds expected and some strong gusts along the coast with

Councillor Neil has been in touch with the studio this morning. He said, and the voice of sensibility is that man, I tell you. No, he really is. I wasn't being sarcastic in the slightest. He's as sensible as you get. He majors on this one. He says, Dagenham must be in London. There are many London airports around the country, and Dagenham is closer than all of them. It's a very good point. It's a very good point indeed. So therefore, Dagenham must be in London, because, I mean, you've got London Stansted, London Luton, almost London Penzance, isn't it, these days?

great Jackie Wilson stuff. Absolutely brilliant. Now, we were talking about Dagenham just a minute ago, and Dagenham being in London as opposed to being in Essex. Sandy Shaw came from Dagenham, says Richard Bartley, and believe it or not, there is a track from Sandy Shaw that's part of this morning's theme.

another little thing that links Sandy Shaw and Dagenham and everything else is that Sandy, before she became a model and a singer, actually works at the Ford plant at Dagenham. There you go.

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3: Just on the island at Plough Road, I'm afraid, closed from one end to the other for electrical and waterworks and various other bits and pieces that are going on there. And over to the mainland. Well, you can get over to the mainland. A little bit more of an issue trying to get back from the mainland to the island. If you're going over the Sheppey Crossing, you have got only one lane open there. You are fully aware of that by now. I'm just going to leave it until the end of this week and then we won't bother mentioning it anymore because, to be honest, we are all pretty well aware of it, aren't we, by now? There's a little bit of a building up of traffic there, but it's all moving, which is good news indeed. Over to Sittingbourne, all fine and dandy, no problems to report there. Joys of half term, isn't it? A little bit of delay through Raynham Central, nothing major again. And as you're going down in towards the Medway Towns, it's all running fine along the A2. However, there was an earlier accident there at Bluebell Hill. There's another one at the moment as well, causing all sorts of issues at the top end. That's between the Bridgewood roundabout and the Taddington roundabouts. There we go. Bottom end is okay at the moment if you're going into Maidstone. Fairly reasonable, I've got to say. We've all a little bit of a delay around the Aylesford area at the moment along the A26 if you're going along there. And the bottom of Detling Hill is literally about a 4 or 5 minute delay getting you to the M25. We're all looking good there. As you're heading around the rest of the area, things are not looking too bad on the motorways now. Earlier problems on the Dartford Tunnel crossing have all been resolved. Now, problematical. I was talking about that 818 St Pancras service earlier on. It's gone. It's no longer there. It has been deleted because of a broken down train. 837 Faversham service is 21 minutes late, due in at 2 minutes to 9. And the 858 St Pancras service is now 25 minutes late. Goodness me, if you wanted to go to St Pancras this morning, there are issues.
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Okay, we've got some more people added to the fray, so let's do a recap on who's got a little name check this morning because of their contributions to the show. We had Patio Doors on the phones. We also had Phil from nearly Eastbourne these days, also on the phone. Dan from Queenborough, Anvil in Minster. Again, we're looking at the captain who's in Medway at the moment. Keith in Minster, Karen W. We've got the paymaster whose track we're going to be playing any second. Pete in Halfway. We've got Donna, who's somewhere on a train somewhere. And also, we happen to have, let's see, I'm just going through the list because there's other people that have been in there two or three times. We have Pete the Crane. We also have Stan, who's come in there. Kim in Pattaya. Terry and Ros in Minster. We again have people like Steph. And finally, Simon and Gabby. There we go. Not bad. Fair few. Typically, they come in with two or three different lists, and then, of course, I'm going through the list and

Bond film. Simple as that with Rita Coolidge. It's a great tune, I have to say. All-time high. Thank you for just thinking of that one. As you always do, you always think out of the box on a Wednesday morning. Really, really the case. And we're playing them out of the box. The good news is, the box in question is that one over...

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There it is. It's all or nothing this morning. Steve the Bus texts at 8:27 and says, could you repeat the theme of the day during the programme for us that don't need to get up early? How do you know I haven't? Because I have numerous times this morning. But good morning to you, Steve the Bus. Thank you for joining us for our final 33 minutes as well. And also thank you to Shawnee B, who's just joined in as well, asking for Metallica. And Nothing Else Matters at 8:37.

Excellent choice from Shawnee B. Metallica. You see, it's not all about headbanging in a solid metal, is it? Great tune. Nothing else matters on this morning's theme, All or Nothing.

0: As Richard Bartlett's just mentioned, you wouldn't want to be standing in a kitchen listening to a Morrissey track, would you? No.
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0: Plough Road is closed in Minster all the way down towards Eastchurch, I'm afraid, for some electrical and waterworks. Keep that one in your pocket and remember to go around the other way. It's easy enough, isn't it? Looking good as you're going on and off the island at the moment, despite the fact that as you're coming onto the island, we're down to one carriageway, and by the look of it, likely to be for a fair length of time. Anyway, we'll move on. Things are looking good out and about. Generally, it's half term. It's fairly quiet. Top of Bluebell Hill, still got an accident involved there, and that's between Taddington and the other roundabout. I can't remember its name all of a sudden. Doesn't matter. Things are looking good when you get to the bottom of Bluebell Hill, all the way through into Maidstone, and again Detling Hill has only about 3 or 4 minutes delay there, and everything else looking pretty reasonable. A20 going out Tunbridge Road, A26 as well, little delays there, nothing too major. It's all looking good though as you're coming into Maidstone from the M20 at Junction 7. Things are all running sweetly generally around the other motorways, with one exception. There's an earlier accident around the Dartford Tunnel, Junction 1A, anti-clockwise on the M25. Congestion at the moment is back to Junction 3, the Swanley interchange and the M20, which means there's residual knock-on traffic around the A13 at Thurrock as well for Lakeside. Keep that one in mind. Bear it in mind, you might be going there this morning. It's all looking good other than that on the motorway networks at the moment. And finally, bad news on the railways. The 8:37 Faversham service, 34 minutes late. That's probably going to end up cancelled. 8:44 Victoria service, 6 minutes late, due in about 3 minutes' time. The 8:58 St Pancras service still showing as delayed. 9:08 Faversham service, 4 minutes late. And the 9:18 St Pancras service, 28 minutes late. What's half an hour?
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0: that's just about, as I say, the breakfast show for this Wednesday morning. Back again tomorrow, bright and early with Chuckles, 6 till 9. Richard Bartlett is here next. What have you got lined up for us this morning?
1: Mid-morning rewind.
0: A rewind.
1: What am I watching?
0: What's he watching?
1: Blankety Pop Blank.
0: Blankety Pop Blank.
1: And Richard's Jukebox Jury.
0: And Richard's Jukebox Jury. I wonder who's in the jury this morning. All will be revealed between 9 and 1. We'll leave you with this. Whatever you're doing this Wednesday, stay cool, stay out of the sunshine, and enjoy.

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1: From the Sky News Centre at 9. An extra £18 a month will be added to the typical household gas and electricity bill in England, Scotland and Wales from July. Ofgem's raised its price cap, which sets the maximum charge for a unit of energy on variable tariffs by 13% to £1,862. The regulator's blaming rising wholesale costs caused by the Iran war. Its chief executive is Tim Jarvis.
2: Prices are very volatile. They're going up and down on a daily basis. If we see the sort of broad trend that we've seen, that is going to lead to a prolonged period of higher prices.
1: It's still below a 2022 high when Russia invaded Ukraine. Sir Tony Blair claims Labour has no coherent plan for the country and is playing with fire. The former Prime Minister's criticised the current one and warned the party against turfing out Sir Keir Starmer without a proper policy agenda. Britain's spy chief is warning businesses and the public cybersecurity should be made 10 times more urgent. The GCHQ boss will say later Russian attacks are relentless. Five children have died since the start of the bank holiday weekend after getting into difficulty in water. Experts are warning of the dangers of swimming in rivers and reservoirs. Coventry City manager Frank Lampard's been named the League Managers Association Manager of the Year.
3: I remember coming here 2 years ago. I watched it all, as we all do here tonight, and because of how I am, I was a bit envious. You know, I was out of a job and I wanted to win. I wanted to be back in. When I went into Coventry, I didn't believe that I'd be here in 18 months' time.
1: It's an award voted for by his peers through the English professional leagues. Arsenal's Mikel Arteta and Manchester City's Pep Guardiola were also on the shortlist. And analysis suggests Lidl has overtaken Morrison's to become the fifth largest supermarket by market share. Research company Worldpanel says overall grocery prices are 3.1% higher this month than last May, down from April. And that's the latest.
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5: Well, good morning to you. Thank you very much to John and Barry for the past 3 hours, offering absolutely all, but giving you absolutely nothing. Have a great day, guys. Right, a small chance of some patchy low cloud along the coast at first, giving quickly clearing to leave a dry day with plenty of sunshine. Feeling hot away from the coast, blustery coastal winds expected. Top temperature today of 32 degrees Celsius. And tonight, staying dry with late evening sunshine, remaining breezy along the coast. Some showers possible in the early hours of Thursday, particularly in the west, and an overnight low of 14 degrees Celsius. The next high tide at Sheerness is at 10:46 a.m. The height, 5.2 metres.
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6: 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Rolling back the years with the Seaside Pub Minster. What's the year?

0: a very good morning to you. It's Richard Bartlett here, in for Ian and Andy. And we're up, up and away on this morning's mid-morning rewind, hits, headlines, music and clues, and your chance to win that Carvery for Two, or be in the draw for the Carvery for Two on Friday with Dan at the very lovely Seaside Pub in Minster. That was the Johnny Man Singers and Up, Up and Away. A very good morning to Alan Tracy and AJ in Minster. Alan on a day off today. A very good morning to Kim in Patea, Phil on the sunny south coast, and Will in Poole, all getting the right answer. So far, what do you think the year is? Let me give you a clue to get things underway. Children's TV series Trumpton is first shown on BBC One, whilst over on BBC Two, the Foresight Saga is first shown. What is that year? 01795 874 422. On the text, 07510 984 001. Let's see if we can get ourselves a good old happening this morning in this hour. Get yourself into that draw for Friday. Here's Dinah Ross and the Supremes.
1: Hey.

0: Bayview. Good morning to all of you. You're all right so far. Not a wrong answer from any of you. Diana Ross and the Supremes and the happening from the year in question. And in the year in question, Sandra Goodrich from Essex wins the Eurovision Song Contest for the UK for the very first time with the song Puppet on a String. What is that year?
1: 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What's the year?

Daydream Believer from the Monkees, Davy Jones. Originally appeared in Coronation Street. It's Ina Sharple's grandson. Bet you didn't know that. Okay, so Kelly in Somerset, well done. Rolls Up the Lane, Frosty, Anville in Minster, Tractor Man and Julie from the Farm Shop. You are correct. Very good morning to Angry, who says, I know this year. Oh, good. Would you like to supply the year then, Angry? Can you fix it for me to win the food? I can't do that. I can't fix it, can I? I mean, honestly, I'm a bit hard up at the moment. Oh, here comes the sob story. Nobody else needs to know. Oh, sorry. Was I not meant to read that out? Whoops. Never mind. Thanks, Angry. Supply the year and... we'll see what we can do. No, I won't. I won't. I won't. I promise you. I take that off record just in case you do win. Okay, so what is the year? 01795874422 on the text 07510984001. Your chance to be in the draw Friday for that lovely carvery for two at the Seaside Pub. And Kelly from Somerset also said this was the year I was born. Wow. Wow, you don't look that old, Kelly. No, I'm only joking. I'm only joking. Right, when this group performed this song on the Ed Sullivan Show in America, they were asked to change the title to Let's Spend Some Time Together.

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0: of Van Morrison on the Mid-Morning Rewind. Hits, headlines, music and clues. Brown Eyed Girl, what is the year? 20 past nine, your chance to be in the draw for that wonderful Carvery for two. That is drawn on Friday by Dan, and you could win a draw at the city. You could win a Carvery for two even at the Seaside Pub. Who's getting the right answer so far? Well, there's not many wrong answers today. Good morning to you all. Thank you for wishing me well this morning. I wish you all well too. So also to our list, Julie at the Farm Shop, Christine, Andy down the lane, Jeremy, Carol and Millie, Molly getting the right answer so far. Let's have some clues, shall we? We haven't done many of those. I've got loads of them here. Bad news in this year as Manchester United win the Football League First Division title. We won't go any more about that. Oh, in the first All-London FA Cup final, Spurs defeat Chelsea 2-1 at Wembley Stadium. And You Only Live Twice, it was the fifth main James Bond film that premieres in London. What is the year? 01795874422 on the text 07510984001. Now, it must be him. It's got to be him. It's me. It's Richard Bartlett with you on Wednesday morning.
1: I tell myself what's done is done. I tell myself don't be a fool. Play the field. Have a lot of fun. It's easy when you play it cool. I tell myself don't be a chump. Who cares? Let him stay away. That's when the phone rings and I jump.

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I pick the pieces off the floor, put my heart on the shelf again. He'll never hurt.

That's Vicky Carr. It must be him. Just been talking to the very wonderful Phil on the sunny south coast, who's been telling me jokes that I cannot repeat on the radio. Otherwise, they won't have me here anymore. So I'm not quite sure where I've got to on my list, but I'll work from the top of my second page. Jeremy, Carol, Millie Molly, Pete from Minster, Chris from Seabreeze. Either two answers for Chris from Seabreeze, but Chris, my friend, you've gone for the right one. And Graham at GB, well done. Let's have a few more clues before the last song, before the travel. The Beatles manager, Brian Epstein, dies of an accidental overdose in London. And a Sunday evening express train from Hastings to London is derailed in the Hythergrain rail crash that sadly killed 49 people. What is that year? Oh, I do love this one from Cat Stevens. One of my favourites. I'm going to sing along. You can too, if you like. I won't put the microphone up while I'm singing. I'm guilty of that sometime. Matthew and Son.

Cat Stevens, Matthew and Sons. 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Me too, Trisha, me too. You've got the right year. And Joe from Halfway, Sandy Shaw did it for him. She did it for me too. Enough said about that. And I'm not normally meant to do this, but say hello to everybody at GBA Queenborough. There we go, it's done. Right, there, I speak with forked tongue because there is one more song before the travel. High Kicks, everybody. Here comes Shirley Bassey.

Wouldn't you like to have fun, fun, fun? How's about a few laughs, laughs? I could show you a good time. Let me show you a good time.

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2: Okay, so my first look at the travel for this morning. Around the island, all your routes seem to be running fine at the moment. Just remember about those works on the bridge. Take extra care on there as well today, please. But it's not showing up to be too much of a problem on my screen at the moment. Just around Sittingbourne, stop-start traffic round through St Michael's Road, Crown Key Lane, out through Snips Hill. Other than that, things not looking too bad. In the opposite direction, if you're heading up to Newington, again, stop-start traffic, a little bit busy just as we head up to Raynham, but other than that, things not looking too bad. M2 and M20 look to be fine at the moment. On the A20, on the Harrietsham Road, they've got roadworks there at the moment, so stop start traffic through there at the moment. Other than that, things not looking too bad. If you're heading down to Maidstone, as Alan in Minster is, well, again, it's stop start traffic through there, but nothing to write home about. On to the trains, well, that's a different kettle of fish, I'm afraid, and we're looking at numerous delays, some quite substantial delays. The 850, let's not do that one. Let's refresh the screen, Richard. There we go. There's some substantial delays. The 858 London St Pancras service delayed by nearly an hour, and in the opposite direction as well. The 918 London St Pancras service running very late as well. The Faversham service being very late as well. So please, what I would say to do, rather than me read it all out, is check the South Eastern app before you travel, because there's some lengthy delays today. Other than that, that's all I have for you. If you spot something while you're out and about, well, it's 874422 to the studio. Please, when it's safe and legal to do so, I'll have more in an hour.
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Here on 95.6 BRFM with me, Richard Bartlett. Hits, headlines, music and clues, and your chance to win that carvery for two at the Seaside Pub. Draw on Friday with Mr. Dan. Jimi Hendrix there, and Purple Haze. Getting it right again, Tim at Woods and Chrissy the Barber so far. We're slowing up a bit here. Come on. I think we've peaked already. Let's give you some more clues. The Beatles open the Apple shop in London. The Concorde's supersonic aircraft is unveiled in Toulouse, France. And Paul McCartney meets American photographer Linda Eastman, his future wife, at the Bag of Nails Club. The Bag of Nails Club in London. That sounds like the seating actually might not be very comfortable there. So at the Bag of Nails Club, Paul McCartney met Linda Eastman, his future wife, in this year. What is the year? That's your job to tell me. 01795874422 on the text. 07510984. And this one from Andy Williams on this sunny Wednesday morning.

0: once the boys are watching. Well, there we go. Rex getting it on Jimi Hendrix. Joe at halfway getting it on Sandy Shaw. Who did you get it on? Well done to Steve the Bus and Karen Wobble you as well, getting the right answer. And Angry said, can I claim the food yet? Well, Angry, you still haven't supplied me with the year, and I really do need the year for you to get the food, if you know what I mean. But really, the decision is with Mr. Dan Toomey. I don't have that level of superiority or authority to be able to decide on it. That is Dan Toomey and I think it's his box of balls, actually. I'm not sure. Who knows?
1: 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What's the year?
0: This rewind is turning into a bit of a carry-on film. Hey.

whistle along to that one, but whistling along, but I'm not a good whistler. It's a great song, though, isn't it? Angry says, the Tominator. The lunatics have taken over the asylum. Well, they put him in charge, Angry. What can I say? Tony and Paula and Lazy Mike. You need to add one on, my friends. Add one on, and then you've got the right answer, Tony and Paula and Lazy Mike as well. Mike on the Seabreeze, another Mike's got the right answer, and Chris and Lorraine from Queenborough have got the right answer too. And I'm going to write this down before I forget. Ray at Bayview also getting the right answer. Very good morning to you. More clues, here we go. Right, the first full single to be played on the new BBC Radio 1 station is a song by The Move, and The Breakfast Show was hosted by Tony Blackburn. This was the song. Oh, I knew the rain was coming. I knew it

0: show, Lazy Mike and Tony and Paula, they add one on, they get it correct. Jimmy the Postie in Tavistock in southwest Devon, well done to you. And Angry gets the year right. I'll claim the food now. Well, I've decided what I'm going to do is I'm going to ask, like, you know, like they used to do at Harvest Festival, where you used to collect all the food and give it to the needy. That's what I'm going to do. We're going to bring it round to your house, Angry, if that's okay. The Tuminator won't notice. He will. He knows what's going on. He knows everything that's going on. But you've got the right year. You've got the right year. You're in the draw for Friday. Fingers crossed for the food, eh? Right, the last two clues. Here we go. Colour Television is officially launch on BBC Two, and To Sir With Love, The Jungle Book, The Dirty Dozen and The Graduate amongst some of the highest grossing films of the year. It's just your job to decide what that year is. 01795 874 422 on the text 07510 984 001.
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vocal harem, white as shade of pale. It was the year of the Sgt. Pepper's Lonely Hearts Club Band album. Sandy Shaw winning the Eurovision Song Contest for the UK for the very first time. And the debut of Radio 1 and Tony Blackburn. What was that year? Okay, just a little thing to say before I play the next song. And I'm playing this in tribute to my good friend and radio colleague, the late, great Pat Hand, who sadly passed away nearly a year ago. And this song was Pat's favourite. It was also number one the day that Pat and her husband Brian got married. So in memory of Pat, bless you, my dear, this is Engelbert Humperdinck and Release Me.

So I'm playing that one for the late great Pat Hand and Engelbert Humperdinck's Release Me. And lots more right answers come in, Mr. and Mrs. Soapy and My Mum and Dad. It's time to give it away. Ian G as well. Let's just write you down. So all these people are in the draw for Friday's Carvery for Two at the Seaside Pub. Dan's going to be drawing that on Friday. So we've got Alan, Tracy and AJ in Minster, Kim in Patea, Phil on the South Coast, Tweety Pie, Cheryl from Willow Trees, Welling Pool, Kim in Sittingbourne, Dan from Queenborough, Andy from Bayview, Kelly in Somerset in the year that she was born, Rolls up the lane, Frosty, Anvil in Minster, the Tractor Man, Julie from the Farm Shop, Christine, Andy down the lane, Jeremy, Carol, Millie, Molly, Pete from Minster, Chris from the Seabreeze, Graham at GB, Joe from Halfway, Trisha, Tim at Woods, Chrissy the Barber, Rex, Steve the Bus, Karen W, Mike on the Seabreeze, Chris and Lorraine from Queenborough, Ray at Bayview, Lazy Mike, Jimmy the Postie, Tony and Paula, Angry, who's desperately been trying to claim the food for the whole rewind, Mr. and Mrs. Soapy, My Mum and Dad, and Ian G all getting the right answer. And of course, the year that we were looking for this morning was 1967. Well done. I've really enjoyed this one. Mo will have another one tomorrow. I'll be back after the 10 o'clock news for the mid-morning show, not another rewind, where we've got lots of fun and games. Hopefully I can keep you entertained on this sunny Wednesday, finishing this hour with the Beatles and All You Need Is Love. Of course we do.

Yeah.

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1: From the Sky News Centre at 10. The Iran war is being blamed for a 13% annual jump in the average energy bill in England, Scotland and Wales from July. Higher wholesale gas and electricity costs are behind regulator Ofgem's latest price cap increase. It means the typical household on a variable tariff should expect to pay £18 extra per month. Sabrina Hook from price comparison site YouSwitch says anyone paying this way should act now.
2: With this volatility in mind, the best thing customers can do is to actually give themselves some security and peace of mind by locking in today. By moving to a fixed tariff, most cases, customers are going to be saving against the price cap.
1: Sir Keir Starmer has been criticised by one of his predecessors. Ex-Labour Prime Minister Sir Tony Blair says the current government needs a fundamental reset and has accused them of holding back business and growth. It's hoped cooler temperatures could reduce the number of deaths from people swimming in open water over the weekend. Five children have drowned during the bank holiday weather. And investigations found children as young as 13 are being lured into gambling by illegal online casinos through a gaming platform. More than a year ago, Roblox promised numerous steps to shut these sites down. Some users openly admit they're underage, but their accounts are still active. Sir Ian Duncan-Smith chairs a cross-party parliamentary group on gambling reform.
3: It's become quite commonplace amongst children, you know, 7 years and upwards, to actually now be gambling in that sense, and that is mad. If you get children used to gambling their cash, then all that happens is it gets worse in later life.
1: Roblox hasn't commented. It's been confirmed Nuno Espirito Santo will stay on as West Ham manager despite relegation to the Championship. In a statement, the club say he's motivated to help return them to the Premier League at the first time of asking. And Northern Ireland manager Michael O'Neill has signed a new 4-year contract extension. It's a deal that'll keep him in charge until 2032. And that's the latest.
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5: A small chance of some patchy low cloud along the coast at first, quickly clearing to leave a dry day with plenty of sunshine. Feeling hot away from the coast, blustery coastal winds expected and a top temperature of still very warm, 32 degrees Celsius. And tonight it will be staying dry with late evening sunshine. It will remain breezy along the coast. Some showers possible in the early hours of Thursday, particularly in the west. An overnight low of 14 degrees Celsius. The next high tide at Sheerness, well, that's at 10:46. The height there, 5.2 metres.
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Well, a very good morning to you on this sunny even Wednesday, May the 27th. Lovely to have your company. This is 95.6 BRFM. It's the mid-morning show. Thank you for choosing us as the perfect soundtrack to your Wednesday morning. There we are. I've set the standard now, haven't I? And it's Richard here sitting in for Ian and Andy. Well done to everybody that got the 1967 Rewind right, including Angry, who was hustling for the food in the early stages of the Rewind. But I've told him, of course, Dan Toomey is in charge. Welling Paul saying that words to that effect. Well, not words to that effect, but I'm entitled to withdraw Angry from the Seaside Draw. No, I'm not. I am not at all. And it's the Tuminator. It's Dan Toomey. I like that. The Tuminator that can decide this. He is in charge of the Rewind here, I'm afraid. So all correspondence through to him, if you don't mind. And he works on Tuesday and Friday. Thank you very, very much for that. Right, now going on. I've forgotten what I was going to say. Oh, yes, it's been very warm of late, hasn't it? Well, you might have noticed. Anyway, I've had real trouble sleeping at night. I've even been into the living room and just sort of slept on the floor a couple of times in front of my very big patio door windows. It's been terrible to sleep, absolutely terrible. But 32 degrees today. It feels a little bit breezy here at Windy Ridge. I've got the door open. I quite like that. Anyway, to the business of today. What are we doing? Well, firstly, I will give you it in two parts because I don't want to confuse the issue. After midday today, we are going to be playing Richard's Jukebox Jury. We played that a couple of times now, and basically what I'd like you to do, and I'm extending the years, I'd like you to choose a year between 1959 and 1989. So it's a year between 1959 and 1989. You pick the year, I pick the song, and then you decide as the jury. That's you, that the people that have picked the song, decide as my jukebox jury for this Wednesday whether you like the song or whether you don't. I'm quite thick-skinned, so you can criticise if you want. Yes, you certainly can. So it's Richard's Jukebox Jury after 12. Please get in touch. Any year between 1959 and 1989. You pick the year, I pick the song, then you decide on the song that I've picked. Will it be good or will it be bad, a hit or a miss? We shall see. So far, I've had a very good record on this. I think I know my listeners. I've set myself up now, haven't I? If you'd like to get involved in that, 01795 874422 on the text 07510 984001.

Benson Boone here on BRFM and Mystical Magical. So thank you very much for your years already, Richard's Jukebox Jury. A year between 1959 and 1989. You pick the year, I pick the song, then you decide whether I picked a good one or a bad one. Steve the Bus has already gone for the year. He started school 1959. Lazy Mike has gone for 1969. And Phil on the sunny south coast, I'm just checking, you've put down 1989. Is that a typo? Knowing your era of music, I will question that. I'll give you another chance on that one if you want to, Phil. So 1959 for Steve the Bus, 1969 for Lazy Mike, and we are just waiting on Phil on the sunny south coast. I'm not sure if that is 1989, but maybe that's a different year. You can let me know. Right, okay, on we go with the proceedings. Today, what am I watching? You know what we do with this? We take a very, very famous television show that I'm currently watching at the moment, and I'll give you a description on it and you tell me what I'm watching. That's why it's called What Am I Watching? So, today it's a British sitcom. It's produced by the BBC and it ran from April 1975 to June 1978. It was written by John Esmond and Bob Larby. And the show relates to the joys and setbacks when Tom and his wife Barbara attempt to escape the modern rat race by becoming totally self-sufficient. It starred Richard Briers, Felicity Kendall, Penelope Keith and Paul Eddington. What am I watching today? I'll give that to you one more time. It's a show, sitcom produced by the BBC, running from 75 to 78, written by John Esmond and Bob Larby. And the show relates to the joys and setbacks when Tom and his wife Barbara attempt to escape the modern rat race and become totally self-sufficient. I'd like to do that. Starring Richard Briers, Felicity Kendall, Penelope Keith and Paul Eddington. What am I watching today? 01795 874422, and on the text 07510 984001. And thanks for that, Phil. I did think it was that. I was just checking.

says that this song is good karaoke. Really? That bit at the end? I'd like to see you try it. Reunion and Life is a Rock, but the radio rolled me. Thank you very much for all your years so far. That's really good. We've got 1959, 1969, two for that year, 1960 and 1979. What am I watching? Getting the right answers so far. Steve the Bus, Phil. It's very easy today, isn't it? Dan from Queenborough, Lazy Les. Dan from Queenborough, I put twice. There we go. Jimmy the Postie, Kim in Patea, Kim in Sittingbourne, Lee W, Welling Paul, Christine, and Mr. and Mrs. Sophie. That's who's got the What Am I Watching so far. I'll give you a brief resume of that. It's a British sitcom. It ran from 1975 to 1978 on the BBC, written by John Esmond and Bob Larby. Welling Paul said them. That Felicity Kendall, yes, that Felicity Kendall. The show relates to the joys and setbacks when Tom and his wife Barbara attempt to escape the modern rat race by becoming totally self-sufficient. Starring Richard Brice, Felicity Kendall, Penelope Keith and Paul Eddington. What am I watching today?

From 1976, Love Hangover by Diana Ross. I do like that one. Now, a very good morning to Chris listening in Yaldy. Now, this is bizarre. I'm not watching The Sweeney. I mean, honestly, The Sweeney. I am not watching The Sweeney today. I don't know. The show stars Richard Briers, Felicity Kendall, Paul Eddington and Penelope Keith. Yes, it's a comedy. It's not The Sweeney, Chris. I mean, honestly, what am I watching on that today? Just to say, lots of people have been thanking me for the Sunday show. I really do enjoy doing that, and I've been doing that nearly a year since, sadly, we lost our very dear friend, Pat. And next week's show, well, this week's show is very kindly going to be presented by Peter B, because I'm doing this week. 4 hours, it just takes it out of me. So Peter B has kindly stepped in to do that for me. And the following week, Kelly in Somerset. Oh, you'll know her as Kelly in Somerset. But Kelly, which is Pat's daughter, will be presenting the show along with my help in memory of Pat. I thought it was a nice thing to do, so I'm really looking forward to doing that next week with Kelly. That should be a good thing. Okay, right, here we go then. So what am I watching? Richard Briers, Penelope Keith, Felicity Kendall. Yeah, that Felicity Kendall I know well in Paul. And Paul Eddington, and it ran on the BBC from 75 to 78. What am I watching today?

not you, it's me. I need a little time, a little space, a place to find myself again, you know. Oh yeah, I know goodbye when I hear it. She smiles, but our heart's already out there.

Jimmy Nail here on BRFM from 1992 and ain't no good, no doubt even. Okay, so getting the right answer. Lots of people getting the right answer to what am I watching. Steve the Bus, Phil on the sunny south coast, Dan from Queenborough, Lazy Les, Jimmy the Postie, Kim in Pattaya, Kim in Sittingbourne, Lee W, Welling Paul, Christine, Mr and Mrs Soapy, Annie B by the sea, Stan and Bet, my mum and dad, Cheryl from Willow Trees, Tractor Man, and just talking on the phone to the very lovely Wendy. We'll do some more of that after the travel. Taking us there, what I'd like today is some beers and sunshine. It's the title of the next song that I'm going to play you. Unfortunately, if I mix beers and sunshine, I am not quite sure what kind of show you're going to get.

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1: Okay, my second look at the travel for this morning. Things around the island not looking too bad at the moment. If you spot something while you're out and about, if you could give me a tinkle in the studio, that will be very nice of you. Other than that, things on the island not looking too bad at the moment. Just heading through Newington in both directions, on the way to Raynham or on the way to Key Street. Just stop-start traffic through there. When you get up to Station Road, Raynham, very busy as you go through that little bit there before you get to the Maidstone Road. Other than that, things not looking too bad. M2 and M20 seem to be running fine at the moment. Maidstone busy just around the one-way one-way roads around there. Get my words out there. What else have I got for you? So, looking at Aylesford, just on the A20, we're very, very busy there, just by Hermitage Lane at the moment. And on the A20, as you head out through Harwich, very busy there. There's temporary traffic lights there. Other than that, not too much to report. We go on to the trains. That's a different kettle of fish this morning. I'd advise you to check the Southeastern app before you travel. The just a few notable exceptions: the 10:48 London St Pancras service being delayed all morning, 51 minutes late at the moment. So please check Southeastern app before you travel. Like I say, give us a tinkle if you spot something at while you're out and about. 01795 874 422. Please, when it's safe and legal to do so. I'll have more in an hour.
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5: 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It's been great.
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7: I run the Swale Film Society. We're a community-led cinema group run by the community for the community. 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
8: We're here with Mary, the organiser, one of the head organisers here of the Carnival. It takes a lot of sorting out, doesn't it, Mary?
9: Yeah, it does, but we've got a good team. 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
8: That's brilliant. Yeah, give them a round of applause, all the local traders, because it takes a lot to organise something like this.
10: Obviously, St John Ambulance have been going for some years.
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10:38, Wednesday the 27th of May. A lovely sunshiny and warm day. Hope you're all keeping yourselves hydrated. It's very important to do that, you know. I've got a litre flask which I take to work with me. Chris in Yalding will know about this flask. It's blue and it measures out a litre, and I have 2 litres a day. It's good to keep yourself hydrated. There we go, some health information from Richard. I could be a doctor, couldn't I? Right, okay, it's BRFM. I'm sitting in for Ian and Andy. Talking of them, I know that they say nasty things about me when I sit in for them. They say that my show basically is not up to the standard of theirs. Well, you know, I don't worry about that kind of thing. You know, it just doesn't bother me, because coming from them, I mean, honestly, I mean, if that's the standard that I've got to set, well, you know. So anyway, so just in case, I just want to clear my name. I don't feel I really need to, but they don't say very nice things about me. It doesn't hurt me, because coming from them, it's just a little bit insignificant. Lots of people getting the right answer on what am I watching. I need your years, please, between 1959 and 1989. You pick the year, I pick the song, and then what we do is we put you all together in a jury, and then the songs that I've picked for you, you tell me whether you think it's a hit or a miss. That's why it's called Richard's Jukebox Jury, okay? Nice sunny tune. Music always sounds great in the sunshine, doesn't it?

resurgence in 2008 and 2009 when Barclaycard used it in an advert for their contactless card. And the guy, I can't remember who played the guy, the video was filmed, I think, in Sao Paulo. And what happened was he was coming down a water slide, which I'd absolutely love to do. And it re-entered the charts and eventually, I think, got to number 21 in 2008. Wonderful stuff. The Bellamy Brothers there, Let Your Love Flow. Now, this morning, we have a wedding anniversary of 32 years. So this song is for Marion from her loving husband, Jerry. Wife in a Million, thank you for 32 very happy years.

Jove. Congratulations to Marion and Jerry for 32 happy years married. I hope that was okay for you, Jerry. I've never done the Steve Wright Sunday Love Songs bit before, but, you know, I reckon I can pull that off. But many congratulations for your 32 years together, Marion and Jerry. Right, okay, what are we going to do? Finalise what I'm watching, that's what we're going to do. I'm still on Steve Wright's Sunday Love Songs. Right, a British sitcom produced by the BBC. It ran from 75 to 78, was written by John Esmond and Bob Larby, and the show relates to the joys and setbacks when Tom and his wife Barbara attempt to escape the modern rat race by becoming totally self-sufficient. Starring Richard Briers, that Felicity Kendall, as Welling Paul says, Penelope Keith and Paul Eddington. Lots of right answers. It's very easy today. What am I watching? 01795 874 422. On the text 07510 984 001.

0: It's the bubble here on BRFM. It certainly is a beautiful day.
1: Oh, baby, any day.
0: Jerry and Marion, 32 years married today, and the sun is shining. And I've just heard from our very own Simon as well. Wonderful stuff. I do like that. Cheers me up, it does. Right, a British sitcom produced by the BBC. It ran between 75 and 78 and was written by John Esmond and Bob Larby. The show relates to the joys and the setbacks when Tom and his wife Barbara attempt to escape the modern rat race by becoming totally self-sufficient. You know, I think I'd like to do that, but I was talking about that the other day, but I don't have a garden. I don't even have a window box or a patio, so I couldn't do that. I don't think digging up the living room is something I should be doing, especially not on a third floor flat. Anyway, starring Richard Pryor's that Felicity Kendall, as Welling Paul says, Penelope Keith and Paul Eddington. Today I was watching, I am actually watching these TV series at the moment, watching The Good Life. There we go, The Good Life. It was Getting the Right Answer, Steve the Bus, Phil, Dan from Queenborough, Lazy Les, Jimmy the Postie, Kim in Patea, Kim in Sittingbourne, Lee W, Welling Paul, Christine, Mr and Mrs Soapy, Annie by the Sea, Stan and Bet, My Mum and Dad, Cheryl from Willow Trees, Tractor Man, Wendy, Lancashire Hot Pot, Pear Tree Keith, their very own Simon, and Janice and John in Sittingbourne, who are loving the show this morning. Oh, thank you. I love you too. Yeah, it was The Good Life. Well done.

0: French version, Le Garçon de la Plage, and Lady Linda. Tim at Woods, I'll see if I can get that on in the next hour. In the next hour, we're going to be playing Blankety Pop Blank. What excitement for a Wednesday morning!
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1: From the Sky News Centre at 11. The impact of the Iran war is hitting energy bills. From July, Ofgem's 13% rise to the price cap means typical gas and electricity bills in Britain will go up by £18 a month for customers on variable tariffs. That's not as high as when Russia invaded Ukraine in 2022. The regulator's chief executive, Tim Jarvis, says since then, energy use has dropped.
2: That assumed gas usage fall quite a lot by around 17%. And electricity usage is also changing on average as well, and that's probably a reflection of the fact that the appliances that we're using in our homes are becoming more and more efficient over time.
1: The changes are reflected in the way it calculates averages. One of Sir Keir Starmer's predecessors says the government needs a fundamental reset. In a nearly 6,000-word essay, Sir Tony Blair said there wasn't a coherent plan and criticised economic measures he claimed were holding businesses back. But he added the current Prime Minister's personality wasn't the main problem. Here's Treasury Minister Dan Tomlinson's response.
3: This Labour Party is not stuck in this new Labour or old Labour battle, which he talks about a lot in his essay, but is about what are the problems facing the country today and what do we need to do to fix them, and that's what we're getting on with.
1: A body's been found in the search for a 12-year-old boy in the River Ribble in Lancashire. He's the fifth child to drown since the start of the hot weather over the bank holiday weekend. Analysis suggests Lidl has overtaken Morrison's to become the fifth largest supermarket by market share. Research company Worldpanel says overall grocery prices are 3.1% higher this month than last May. West Ham are standing by their manager despite relegation to the Championship. They say Nuno Espirito Santo has made it clear he's highly motivated to get the side back to the Premier League next season. And the ousted BP chairman has criticised what he's calling a false narrative over his removal from the company's board for conduct concerns. Albert Manifold says he was let go without warning or explanation. And that's the latest.
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5: So a small chance of some patchy low cloud along the coast at first. It will quickly clear to leave a dry day with plenty of sunshine. It will feel hot away from the coast and there will be blustery coastal winds. They're quite nice here at the moment. Top temperature 32 degrees Celsius. Tonight it will stay dry with some late evening sunshine. Remaining breezy along the coast. Some showers possible in the early hours of Thursday, particularly in the west. An overnight low of 14 degrees Celsius. The next high tide at Sheerness is at 11:02 tonight. The height there 5.2 metres.
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5: Okay, it's coffee break time. Frozen orange juice, well, I ask you, and My Resistance Is Low. They're the three songs. There is a connection today. If you want to think about it while you're having your cup of coffee, then text in on the usual number.
0: It's time to stop work and enjoy the coffee break on the Mid-Morning Show.

BRFM, 12 minutes past 11, 95.6, Wednesday the 27th of May on this lovely sunny day. Lovely to have your company. It's Richard here sitting in for Ian and Andy. And the weather's very, very nice. And thank you for choosing us. We really do appreciate it here at BRFM. So we've just had a coffee break and I asked you what the connection was between the three songs. So Frozen Orange Juice, well, that was by Peter Sarsted. Well, I Ask You by Eden Kane, and My Resistance Is Low by Robin Sarsted. Well, they were all brothers. They were all brothers, and I only learnt this the other day. Well, the Sarsted thing I knew, of course, but Eden Kane I didn't know. But they lived in the former British India, which is now called Rajasthan, and their parents ran a tea plantation out there. When their father died, they moved to England, and they were all brothers. Robin Sarsted, Eden Kane, and Peter Sarsted. Wonderful stuff. Right, okay. Coming up in this hour, we're playing Blankety Pop Blank. I'll ask for some more people for the jury on Jukebox Jury after 12. But before we do that, playing this for Tim at Woods. Can I have the song Purple Rain? Enjoying the tunes in the workshop today. Thank you very much. Of course you can, Tim.

very fantastic Prince there. And Purple Rain. Playing that for Tim Atwood, enjoying the tunes in the workshop today. Don't work too hard. Keep yourself hydrated, please, all of you today. It's very, very, very important that you do that in this hot weather. Look after yourselves, please. Right, we've got... let me look. Find the right piece of paper. I really should be organised, shouldn't I? But this is a very much a low-budget production. I've lost everything now. Where's it all gone? Yeah. Right, OK, fair enough. Sorry, you don't want to hear my problem. Oh, there we go. Whew. We've got 8 people in the jury for Jukebox Jury. I probably need another 5. So what I'm saying is if you'd like to choose a year between 1985 and 1989, you choose the year, I choose the song, then you're in the jury. And then you can decide whether the song that I've picked you is a hit or a miss, basically, if you liked it or you didn't like it. Feel free to be as critical as you like because I've got broad shoulders. Okay, there we go. Right, okay, so we need about another 5 people in there, please, for that. Other than that, let's do Blankety Pop Blank, where I take a very famous song. I take one word out of that song, I replace it with the word blank, and you've got to guess, well, you've got to fill in the missing word to complete the song title. Today's is not so easy as the What Am I Watching, so it's Blank Joe. Blank Joe. So it's a very famous song. We've taken one word out of that title. We've replaced it with the word blank, and it's your job to fill in the missing word. So today it's Blank Joe. Blank Joe. What do you think it is? 01795874422 on the text 07510984001. Blank Joe.

0: Train here. Oh, excuse me. Train here on BRFM. That's better, isn't it? And Drive By. So this one's gonna get you. It's getting you. I'm not giving out any clues yet either. Blankety pop blank. My mum and dad, no. Phil, on the sunny south coast, no. Southend Dave and daughter, no. Dan from Queenborough, no. You need to try harder. I'm not giving any clues out yet. No. I want you to see if you can get this one today. So it's a very famous song. We take one word out of the song. We replace it with the word blank. Today it is Blank Joe. Blank Joe. So far, no right answers.
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and Flo Rida here on BRFM and Troublemaker. Talking of troublemakers. Yeah, troublemaker. A text from somebody that's now going under two aliases. Firstly, it says, good morning, Dan Tombstone here. Ah, good morning, Dan Tombstone. Please tell Angry that he can have the free food. As you quite remember in the rewind, Angry asked to have the food already rather than we could skip the draw on Friday. I did try and tell Angry we can't do that and that the chief rewinder, Dan, is in charge of that. And I'd believe that Dan has got in touch with me. I think he's great. He's our best listener. Love and kisses, Danny Boy, under two aliases. There we go. Well, I don't know about that. Let's just hope that Angry doesn't win on Friday. Otherwise, that could be embarrassing, couldn't it? No, honestly, it's all above board. I do promise you. I really do promise you that. Management have been on the phone and said I'm not allowed to be nasty to the listeners in Blankety Pop Blank, and I must start giving some clues. So, Annie B by the Sea, that's not correct. Dan from Queenborough, that's not correct. Tractor Man, that's not correct. Mrs. Shrek, that's not correct. Pear Tree Keith, that's not correct. My Mum and Dad, that's not correct. Phil, that's not correct. Southend Dave and Daughter, not correct. And Dan from Queenborough, again, not correct. So I will give you a clue upon management telling me that I've got to do that. And I have to abide by their rules. Big Steve and Mrs. Big Steve, no, that's not it either. Listen out for the clue. Right, think 1970s. Think early 1970s, so within the first 2 years, and a very famous band that went on to be a glam rock band, and then they changed their sound to a very hard rock sound, and the song was written by Mike Chinn and Nicky Chapman. Blank Joe. What do you think it is?

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3: Okay, so another look at the travel for this morning. And the island running fine at the moment. Doesn't seem to be too many reported problems. Just remember on the bridge where we've got one lane cordoned off, just be very, very careful when you're approaching it and while you're on it as well. Just slow down if you wouldn't mind. Other than that, actually, it's running all fine at the moment. Over to Sittingbourne, St Michael's Road, out through Snips Hill on your way to Batchild. Things aren't looking too bad there at the moment. Stop-start traffic as it is on the opposite direction if you're heading up to Newington. When you get up to Raynham around the Station Road and Beechins Way area, very, very busy there at the moment, so just bear that in mind. You shouldn't have too much of a delay there. M2 and M20 seem to be running fine at the moment. Just around Maidstone, just as you go down Detlin Hill, it's not too bad there, but as you just go round the one-way system, round by the museum, as you're in town that way, very, very busy there at the moment. On to the trains. Well, you really do need to check the Southeastern app today if you're travelling by train. We've got lots of problems on the train. The 1048 London St Pancras International Service is leaving 1 hour and 10 minutes late. The 1108 Margate service is leaving 30 minutes late. The 1118 London St Pancras service is delayed, and the 1140 Faversham service is 38 minutes late, and the 1140 London Victoria service is 12 minutes late. So please do check Southeastern app if you are travelling by train today. Other than that, things seem to be running fine. If you spot something while you're out and about, well, give us a tinkle on the phone, 874422. Please, when it's safe and legal to do so, I'll have more in an hour.
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FM. It's the mid-morning show. Thanks for choosing us. Richard here sitting in for Ian and Andy. Okay, so we have a breakthrough on blankety pop blank. Getting the right answer. Phil on the sunny south coast, Annie B by the sea, Big Steve and Mrs. Big Steve, Kim in Patea, Tractor Man and Pear Tree Keith. So finally, we've got there. Well done. So it's Blank Joe. You've got to fill in the missing word to the very famous song Blank Joe. I'm talking about 70s. We've got to get think about the 70s. We've got to get away from Jimi Hendrix, okay? It's not Jimi Hendrix. We're thinking about the 70s. We're thinking about a song from 1972. We're thinking about a bubblegum pop band that then went glam rock and had a blockbuster of a hit and then went all hard rock like a fox on the run. Blank Joe. What do you think it is? 01795 874422 on the text 07510 984 001.

Lovely sound of Sutherland Brothers and Quiver there, and Arms of Mary from 1976. Oh, and talking of years, I'm still looking for another four people to complete the jury for Richard's Jukebox Jury after 12. It's very simple if you'd like to take part. Choose a song between 1959 and 1989. Text your year in, I'll choose the song, then you can decide whether I've chosen you a great song by voting it a hit or a very bad song by voting it a miss. I need four people, please. Come on, people. Time is marching on now. We've been going on about this since 10 o'clock this morning. 10 o'clock. And well done. Lots of people getting the right answer now on Blankety Pop Blank. Panda, Dan from Queenborough, Perry, Lancashire Hot Pot, and Cheryl from Willow Trees. Blank Joe it is. Blank Joe. Get away from Jimi Hendrix, etc., etc. Think 70s. Think of a band that had a blockbuster of a hit and then went hard rock in the mid-70s like a fox on the run. Blank Joe. Here's Duran Duran.

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3: Okay, that crept on me up on me a bit quick, didn't it? Right, where are we? Events Guide. Right, okay, so this was talked about on the community show last night. HMP Elmley are supporting the military and prison veterans. There's a 22-mile walk around the Isle of Sheppey on the 17th of July 2026. 6:30 start at the gate, walking with the wounded, supporting those who serve, raising money for the Walking with the Wounded and Prison Veterans Society. So all in a good aid. If you'd like to take part, please contact Nikki Taylor. And the telephone number is, oh no, it's an email address, info@prisonserviceveterans.co.uk. So it's info@prisonserviceveterans.co.uk. If you'd like to call me in the studio, if you want information on that, then I will let you know. So it's HMP Elmley. They're supporting the military and prison veterans with a 22-mile walk around the Isle of Sheppey on the 17th of July 2026. 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

fast approaching midday here at BRFM. And we'll be doing our jukebox jury. Still time to pick a year between 1959 and 1989. You pick the year, I pick the song, then you form part of the jury, then you can decide whether you like your song or you don't like your song. I've got very broad shoulders, you know. So basically, you voted a hit if you think it's good and a miss if you think it's very bad. Okay, right, here we go. We've been playing Blankety Bop Blank all of the last hour, and after a slow start and with management's help, because they told me I've got to help you, you finally come to the right answer. So well done to Phil on the sunny south coast, Annie B by the sea, Big Steve and Mrs. Big Steve getting the right answer, Kim in Patea, Tractor Man, Pear Tree Keith, Panda, Dan from Queenborough, Perry, Lancashire Hot Pot, Cheryl from Willow Trees, Southend Dave and Diana in Sittingbourne. All getting the right answer. Blank Joe was this. Of course it was Popper, not Hay, Cotton Eye. What were you thinking? Here's the sweet

Yes, it was Papa Joe. Was a difficult one today. So many permutations. Do you like that word, permutations?

0: and taking us up to the midday news. Noel Gallagher's High Flying Smurfs and the Ballad of the Mighty Eye.
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1: From the Sky News Centre at midday, Energy Secretary Ed Miliband says a rise to the price cap in Britain is deeply unwelcome news. Regulator Ofgem's increased it by 13% from July because of the impact of the Iran war. It means homes on variable tariffs using a typical amount of gas and electricity will pay £221 more per year or £18 extra per month. Tom Goswell is from research and analytics company Cornwall Insights.
2: We need to make sure prices are sensible for consumers. After all, electricity and gas are absolutely essential fuels. However, as we've seen over recent years, we also need suppliers to be able to stay in business. We want a healthy market with a number of suppliers in.
1: A minister's rejected Sir Tony Blair's argument that there's no coherent plan for the country. The former Prime Minister used an essay to claim Labour was constraining businesses, to criticise welfare spending and warn against a leadership contest without policy changes. James Lyons spent a year advising Sir Keir Starmer in Downing Street.
3: It's always worth listening to Labour's most successful leader. But I do wonder what exactly he was trying to achieve with this. If it's to further the kind of policy agenda that he's setting out, I'm not sure this is the right way to go about it.
1: A woman's pleaded guilty to being in charge of an out-of-control XL bully dog that killed a teenager. 19-year-old Morgan Dorset was bitten inside a flat in Bristol last February. Britain's spy chief is warning businesses and the public that cybersecurity should be made 10 times more urgent. The GCHQ boss will say later that Russian attacks, including on the UK, are relentless. Online casino Rollbet is shutting down after an investigation found children as young as 13 are illegally gambling on Roblox. The gaming platform promised more than a year ago to crack down on underage gambling. And former One Direction star Zayn Malik has addressed viral footage of himself getting into a car while surrounded by fans in Manchester. He claims the reason he seemed blunt was due to fully grown men blocking the doors. And that's the latest.
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5: So it will be a dry day with plenty of warm sunshine, feeling hot away from the coast. Blustery coastal winds expected and a top temperature today of 32 degrees Celsius. Tonight, staying dry with late evening sunshine. It will remain breezy along the coast. Some showers possible in the early hours of Thursday, particularly in the west. An overnight low of 14 degrees Celsius. And looking ahead to Thursday, a fine day with plenty of sunshine. Brisk southeasterly winds expected with some strong gusts along the coast. Isolated showers possible in the afternoon. A top temperature of 31 degrees Celsius. The next high tide at Sheerness, well, that's at 11:02 this evening, at a height of 5.2 metres.
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5: OK, so will the jury please assemble for Richard's jukebox jury? So I need listening, Steve the Bus, Lazy Mike, Phil on the sunny south coast, Welling Paul, Annie B by the sea, Chris in Yalding, Stan and Bet, the Lancashire Hot Pot, Mrs Panda, Julie at the Farm Shop and my mum and dad. I'm about to play your years. I've chosen your songs and then you have just got to tell me whether I've chosen a hit or a miss. It's Richard's Jukebox Jury. Here we go to the first jury member, Steve the Bus, has picked 1959. Steve the Bus, for you, I need Is This a Hit or a Miss? Have I done well or haven't I? Bobby Darin, Mac the Knife.

So, song number one on Richard's Jukebox Jury. Will it be a hit or a miss from Steve the Bus? Always very hard to please is Steve the Bus. With these rules, I do realise that some of you may want to go out today as it's a nice day. I hope you're taking me with you. But if you're not and you don't get in contact, then I get half a point. If another listener, an independent listener, says that's a hit, I get a point. So it's half a point if it's only half a point for me if Steve the Bus doesn't get back in contact. If Steve the Bus does and says hit or a miss, we'll take it from there. In the event that Steve doesn't get in contact with me, then if another independent listener says hit or a miss, then I take that. Okay, right, there we go. Mac the Knife, Bobby Darin, song number one. Song number two then, and we go to 1969. It's our first visit to 1969 from Lazy Mike. So Lazy Mike, stand by. 1969 is your year. I've picked this one. It's a classic from Glen Campbell.

Here we go for Lazy Mike 1969. So this isn't going so well today, is it? Maybe it's because the weather is nice. This game is normally very popular. Steve the Bus, The Year He Started School. Mac the Knife by Bobby Darin. Haven't had a vote for that yet. Or for Galveston, Lazy Mike 1969. Maybe they're still to come. Don't forget I get half a point if nobody gets in contact with me. And if an independent listener would very kindly text in and say hit or miss, that would be great, and then I'll get a point. It's because the weather's nice today, isn't it? Right, I'm sure that I can rely. I'm going to battle on with this. I'm battling on. I don't care. I'm going to battle on now. Now, Phil on the sunny south coast never lets me down. Either way, Phil, I don't mind, hit or a miss. We're staying in 1969 with the Beatles and a George Harrison song from Abbey Road.

0: I'm battling on. I'm bearing the scars of the jury today. Oh dear. That normally goes quite well. Steve the Bus didn't get in contact, so that's half a point for me. Lazy Mike still to hear, so that's only half a point for me. But Phil on the sunny south coast, I can always rely on Phil. Thank you so much, Phil. That was a hit for the Beatles from 1969, and Here Comes the Sun. We're going back to 1960 now with Welling Paul. Now, Welling Paul, always a very difficult customer. But definitely will let me know, I'm sure, either way, whether this is a hit or a miss from 1960. Coming up, Johnny Tillotson, Poetry in Motion.
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Welling Paul there. Well, Welling Paul there. Choosing 1960. We said in the original text, let's go with 1960, shall we? Your show last Sunday was definitely great. Experientially, that's a big word, isn't it? Far better than bang average, as those people on Wednesday morning that are normally here call my shows. Good effort. Thank you very much. So 1960, and then Welling Paul says, well, Mr. Barclay Card, I've been called some things, but not that. What's your gut feeling on my vote? Well, you're a difficult customer, Welling Paul. Very difficult. Sometimes very easy to please, and sometimes just not easy to please at all. I wouldn't like to chance it, but I would say it was a yes. Let's see if you did, because another text has come in. Oh, it's a yes from Welling Paul. It's another hit. I'm dying on my feet with this today, but I've got two hits and two half points. That's good so far. Thank you very much, Welling Paul, and thank you for the kind comments about the Sunday show. Right, on we go to 1979. Oh, one of my favourite years. Annie B by the Sea. It was the year that Annie B by the Sea got married. So, I reckon this is going to be a good shout. And was it Dennis Le Corrier of Doctor Who, sadly died a couple of days ago. So we'll play this one as well. But I think I'm on a winner with this number one hit, Annie B by the Sea from 1979. What do you think?

Right, okay, so things are taking a good turn here. Because, let me just check that, mate, I'll stop that song, yes. So, things are taking a good turn here. So, Annie B picking 1979, the year of marriage, 1979. So, I thought that was quite kind of an apt song. And Annie B says, it's a hit from me. So I'll take that. That is a hit. So, that is good. Thank you very much for getting back in contact. And also said, I also love Mac the Knife as well, I will admit. So that turns my half point, because an independent jury, well, not independent, but they're on the jury, but they're independent to that song, voted it a hit as well. So that's a hit for me. Thank you very much, Annie by the Sea. And also, Phil on the sunny south coast. I can always rely on Phil. Yes, a hit from Phil as well. So there we go. Right, where do we go to next? I've got to keep an eye on the time. Oh, we're going to 1982. And my workmate, Chris in Yalding. I hope you're still listening, Chris. I think he said to me he was going to be in his garden today doing some work. Chris has picked 1982 without his wife Ange today. They both work where I work, but he's doing the garden today, I do believe. 1982 you picked, Chris. Dex's Midnight Runners then. Is it a hit or a miss? Jackie Wilson said, I'm in heaven when you smile. And Chris, he has got a nice smile, you know.

0: There we go. 1982 for Chris that works with me. And Dexys Midnight Runners, Jackie Wilson said, is it a hit, Chris, or a miss? I'd appreciate your vote on that. Two independent votes. Again, one from Phil, who's giving thumbs up to everything today. Thanks for that, Phil. And Cheryl from Willow Trees as well. So I'm going to take those. If you don't get in contact with me, Chris, that's just the way the game goes, I'm afraid. You know, I've got to have some kind of return on this. And anyway, Chris, let me know. Jackie Wilson said, I'm in heaven when you smile. That was your song from 1982. A hit or a miss? Now we're going back to 1959 again. We're going back to 1959 for Stan and Bet. So Stan and Bet, I need your verdict on this song from 1959. Coming up, is it a hit or a miss? It's the Big Bopper and Chantilly Lace.
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0: baby, that's what I like. 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There we go, Mac the Knife for it, and Big Bopper, definitely a hit, says Stan. They're coming right in the nick of time. Did Stan and Bet like? Yes, they did. Right, okay, hits, there we go. Right, Chris, who I work with, being a bit of a meanie. A bit of a meanie there, Chris. Only gives me half a point, you know. On and then puts on account. On account. Talk to me like that. On account, there was a lot of two-tone music about. Know your listeners, my friend. What a meanie. Let's do the travel.
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0: On account. I mean, what a... I don't think I can get over that. What a meanie. Right, here on the island, looking at the travel, we digress. Halfway road round to Mile Town at Sheerness. Very busy there at the moment, round by the train station. Other than that, things seem to be running fine. Please do not forget that the 50-mile-an-hour speed restriction is on the bridge. One lane is closed, so be careful when you're approaching that. Just around Sittingbourne, just around St Michael's Road. Very busy around there at the moment. Also busy around by the train station and Crown Key Lane. As you head out through Snips Hill on Canterbury Road to Bapchild, things not looking too bad there at the moment. In the opposite direction, going through Newington, up through Keycole Hill into Newington, a long line of traffic in both directions there at the moment. Heading up as you get to Raynham Station Road and Beechins Way, very busy there at the moment in both directions, and also at Blores Lane as well. Other than that, the M2, the M20 seem to be running fine. Just around Maidstone, just around the Beersted Road, very busy there as they're doing the junction improvements there. And the A26, if you're heading out to Barming, very busy there. One way just round Maidstone Town Centre, very busy as well. Right, we carry on to the trains. You please just do check your app before you travel today. There's some serious delays on the trains. For example, the 11:18, we're still talking about that, London St Pancras service is now running 1 hour and 30 minutes late. 12:08, Ramsgate service leaving 21 minutes late there as well. So trains very, very delayed going through Sittingbourne Station, and a queuing system is in place for a replacement bus service. If you spot something while you're out...
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0: It doesn't faze me. 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
0: Okay, so the final part of Richard's Jukebox Jury. Thank you for all your year suggestions today. We're going to 1973 now. The Lancashire Hot Pot has requested 1973. I hope you're listening, Lancashire Hot Pot. I've picked this song from 1973 that I personally really love, and I hope you do too. Please let me know if it's a hit or a miss. It's the Straubs and Part of the Union. And if you don't vote, I'm getting on to my union about it, okay?

I love that song, I do, as you can tell. Sorry about the singing. Okay, so Lancashire Hot Pot, 1973. Straubs, part of the union, hit or a miss. If Phil on the sunny south coast was on, just that there would be like 13 Phils, yeah, on the jury. I think I get a hit every time, wouldn't I? Thanks for that, Phil. Thank you. Okay, so Lancashire Hot Pot, Let Me Know, 1973, and Straubs, and Part of the Union. Now, Mrs. Panda, 1981. I promise you no more singing, by the way. 1981, did Mrs. Panda choose? Star, Kiki D, hit or a miss, Mrs. Panda?

0: Okay, that was Star by Kiki D. Like I say, no more singing. Lancashire Hot Pot, you don't have to say sorry to me. You can only give it a 3 out of 5. That's fine. There was no glam rock to be judged on this week. I mean, there could have been, because 73 was a big year for glam rock. I can see why you're disappointed. And Lancashire Hot Pot wanted to give it a 5, like that lady used to say on Jukebox Jury all those years ago. So it's only 3 out of 5, but a hit for Mac the Knife, says the Lancashire Hot Pot. Well, thank you very much. Don't worry, I've got broad shoulders. I can take it, you know. I just, you know, I can take all that. Right, on we go. So, Mrs. Panda, we're waiting for a decision on Star, Kiki D. We're going back to 1959. Very popular today. As I've added 1959, very popular it has been. So, for Julie at the farm shop, we have 1959. We have Cliff Richard and Living Doll. Hit or a miss?
1: B-R-S.

Well, yeah, the jury has been brutal today. Absolutely brutal. Mrs. Panda, half a point because no word on Star by Kiki D. And I thought this would be a dead cert from Julie at the farm shop. Not my favourite Cliff song, half a point. The jury are being brutal to me today, Chris. This is, I mean, I can take it, but, you know, it's, there we go. And Annie B by the Sea says, I prefer the Cliff and the Young Ones version. Well, actually, while that song was playing in the studio, I was doing the Cliff and the Young Ones version, but I thought I better not put the microphone up and sing over everybody's songs again. So anyway, I can take it, you know, it doesn't matter. Anyway, I reckon this last one should be guaranteed because it's for my mum and dad. They've picked 1979. A year that I wouldn't have expected them to pick, but they have, nonetheless. So this is for them from 1979. It's Leif Garrett, I Was Made for Dancing. Now bear it in mind, Mum and Dad, this is your son's radio show. You need to support me, please, whether you like it or not. Thank you.

Haven't heard from my mum and dad, but never mind. I'm going to give myself a hit for that one. The jury's been tough on me today, but like I said, I can take it. It's not a problem. But thank you to Phil on the South Coast, who's, well, you've kept me... you know, feeling good about myself. Thank you very much for that, Phil. We voted everyone a hit. I love it. I love it. I love it. Right, don't forget that coming up at 4 o'clock, it's Tony Slater on Drive Time. Doug and Cliff are here between seven tonight. And coming up after me at 1 o'clock, the very fantastic Chris. He's in with a great show from lunchtime to drive time. So be prepared to be entertained and do not switch the dial away from BRFM. There we go. Right, nearly time for me to say goodbye. Let's have some Bruno Mars, shall we?

0: We go, Bruno Mars, Locked Out of Heaven. Thank you so much for your company this morning. You've been brilliant. I've been Richard. But hopefully it's been much better than the other two that normally do Wednesday mornings. I do try. Gonna leave you with Joshua Caddison and Jesse and the fantastic Chris. Have yourselves a great day. Take care. Stay hydrated in this weather. And I'll see you very soon on BRFM. Love ya. Bye.
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1: From the Sky News Centre at 1. Experts are warning homes in Britain on variable energy tariffs to switch ahead of a rise in the price cap taking effect from July. It will see a typical gas and electricity bill rise by around £18 a month or £220 a year. Regulator Ofgem is blaming rising wholesale costs caused by the Iran war. Its chief executive is Tim Jarvis.
2: Prices are very volatile. They're going up and down on a daily basis. If we see the sort of broad trend that we've seen, that is going to lead to a prolonged period of higher prices.
1: It's still below 2022's high when Russia invaded Ukraine. A body's been found in the search for a missing 17-year-old boy in Cheshire. If confirmed, he'd be the sixth child to have drowned in open water during the recent hot weather. A woman's pleaded guilty to owning a dangerously out-of-control XL bully dog, which bit a teenager in Bristol. 19-year-old Morgan Dorset died after the attack last February. Israel's killed another mastermind behind the October 7th attacks in an airstrike in Gaza. Mohammed Odeh, who ran Hamas intelligence wing in 2023, was targeted while the Israeli military expanded its operations against the Iranian-backed Hezbollah in Lebanon. Health officials there say 31 people died yesterday. Military analyst Michael Clark says he doesn't expect a ceasefire soon.
3: The Israelis are determined to try to finish Hezbollah once and for all. Well, good luck with that. And equally, the Iranians want to keep the Lebanese war going. And that is now a big bargaining chip in whatever's going to happen between Tehran and Washington.
1: President Trump could give an update on those peace talks, but during this afternoon's cabinet meeting. A record number of passengers have travelled through airports in Scotland in the first 3 months of the year. The Civil Aviation Authority is putting it down to more people taking short-haul flights to Europe. And Lidl has overtaken Morrison's to become the fifth biggest supermarket. Researchers World Panel have also reported grocery prices to be 3.1% higher this month than last May. And that's the latest.
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5: Okay, there's a small chance of a patchy low cloud along the coast at first, but quickly clearing to leave a dry day with plenty of sunshine. Feeling hot away from the coast, blustery coastal winds expected, maximum temperature is 32 degrees Celsius. So tonight it's staying dry with late evening sunshine, remaining breezy along the coast. Some showers possible in the early hours of Thursday, particularly in the west. The minimum temperature tonight is 14 degrees Celsius. We have a high tide at 11:02 p.m. and Sheerness, and that is a height of 5.2 metres.
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0: things that make you go,
1: Well, there we go, and good afternoon. That was Things That Make You Go, CNC Music Factory, and good afternoon, welcome to Wednesday's show. I'll be here from 1 till 4. My name's Chris McMorrow, and yeah, I'll be keeping you all entertained with a various selection of music. Before I move on, I just want to say a big thank you for Richard for the morning show. I'm listening to it on the way in. Very entertaining. If I was half as entertaining, I'd be really, really happy. Hey, but that's a personal thing. Okay, so moving on, we've got the quiz. I've got a couple of quiz questions for you. I've got a lyrical question. And between 3 and 4, I'll be welcoming your requests. Why not? Yeah, give me something to do. Okay, so moving on, we're going to play a bit more Stranglers and No More Heroes. Enjoy.

I love that last bit. Boof, gone. That's the Stranglers, No More Heroes from 1977. Okay, so like I said at the beginning of the show, I've got...

a couple of quiz questions for you all to have a little go at. And my first question is, what was Take That's first UK number one? Okay, what was Take That's first UK number one? If you know the answer, or you'd like to have a go, 07510 984001, and good luck. So, we'll have a little bit of a raise, you know. Respect.

There we go, Choosing Texas by Ella Langley. What a lovely song. And before that, 5446, That's My Number by Toots and the Maytals. Okay, so how are we getting on with the quiz? I asked you a question. What was Take That's first UK number one? If you know, please text 07510 984001. Well, I've got a little request here now. It's going out to he was my best man at my wedding, and I was also best man at his wedding, and it's his birthday today. So this is for a very young Andy Kilgannon and his favourite tune, and it's Toto and Africa. Here you go, Andy, enjoy yourself.

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1: Okay, so looking at the island, we've got traffic moving quite clearly around the island. A few little hot spots, that's between Queenborough Corner. There's, you know, the lights there are moving a bit slow, but halfway lights there is looking a bit slow there as well. Looking at Sheerness Station along Millennium Way, it says it's red there, so probably stop start going along there. That's probably the lights as well. And moving further afield, the bridge seems to be moving okay, coming onto the island and going off. There's no real sign of any backup traffic there at the moment. It's all yellow, which means it's moving reasonably well compared to what's gone off there. Okay, moving further afield, Sittingbourne, round the station, slow through there. The A2, Newington, that's running slow. Let's have a look at the trains. There's been a lot of cancellations today, so we'd advise, just check the app for the train, see if your train's running. There's a lot of trains running out of St Pancras that are late. Again, just check the app before you set off on your way. There'll be more travel in an hour.
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There we go. OMD, a Nola Gay, Orchestral Maneuvers in the Dark, if you want their long title. Managed to see them in 1979 when there were just the two of them and Winston the drum machine. It was a cracking gig there. Anyway, moving on. How are we getting on with the quiz? So far, we have got a right answer from the Tractor Man. Well done, my friend. Yeah, the question was, what was Take That's first UK number one? If you know, 07510 984001. Okay, so now we've got a song here for my sister-in-law Janet, and she loves this. It's The Door by Teddy Swims.

we go, A Town Called Malice with The Jam, and before that it was Will Smith and Miami. So the answer to my quiz question, what was Take That's first UK number one? It was Pray, and well done to Tractor Man, you got that right. I think he was the only one who entered, but never mind, we've got another question coming between the hour of 2 till 3. Until then, we have got Reason, Uberstank, Running Loose, and Temptation, Evan 17, all before the news. BRN.

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1: From the Sky News Centre at 2. The average household energy bill across Britain is set to increase by more than £200 a year. Regulator Ofgem is putting up the price cap for a typical standard tariff by 13% from July. The war in Iran is the main cause, as it's led to a spike in gas and oil prices worldwide. Analyst Tom Goswell is predicting an autumn rise too.
2: It's early days to say what the forecast could be for October. There's still around 3.5 months for the price cap to be set, but we're currently forecasting a further small increase again in October.
1: Iranian state TV says Tehran has obtained a draft framework for a possible agreement with the US aimed at ending the conflict. Iran would reportedly restore commercial shipping through the Strait of Hormuz to pre-war levels, while the US would withdraw forces from Iran's vicinity and lift a naval blockade. The body of another boy has been pulled out of the water, with Cheshire police believing it to be a 17-year-old who went missing yesterday. He'd be the fifth young person to drown in the UK during the recent warm weather. A minister's rejected Sir Tony Blair's argument there's no coherent plan for the country, saying the government's getting on with fixing challenges. The former Prime Minister's used an essay to warn against a leadership contest without policy changes. James Lyons spent a year advising Sir Keir Starmer in Downing Street.
3: It's always worth listening to Labour's most successful leader. But I do wonder what exactly he was trying to achieve with this. If it's to further the kind of policy agenda that he's setting out, I'm not sure this is the right way to go about it.
1: Handbag retailer Radley has been saved from administration, but its 21 stores could still close. Poundland owner Gordon Brothers hasn't bought its retail operations during a takeover. And Celtic goalkeeper Kasper Schmeichel has announced he's returning from football because of retiring from football because of a shoulder injury. That's the latest. I'm Daisy Steele.
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5: Okay, well, we have a chance of some patchy low cloud along the coast today, a quickly clearing, and it will leave a dry day with plenty of sunshine. As we are looking out the window, yes, it is. And it could be feeling hot from the coast, but blustery coastal winds expected. The maximum temperature today is 32 degrees Celsius. Tonight we'll be staying dry with late evening sunshine, remaining breezy along the coast. Some showers possible in the early hours of Thursday, particularly in the west. The minimum temperature tonight is 14 degrees Celsius. And we have a high tide tonight at 11:02 p.m. or 23:02 for all you nauticals out there. That's 5.2 metres. More weather in the hour.
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There we go, Funky Cold Medina. I enjoyed that one there. And that was by Tone Loc. Okay, so we have another question coming up when I find my piece of paper. There we go. All right, this is a lyric question, and I'll talk it out, and maybe you won't get it. So there we go. The question is, the lyric, maybe I'm foolish, maybe I'm blind. And by which artist was that lyric from and what song? Usual 07510984001 is a bit of Harold Melvin and the Blue Notes. And wake up, everybody.

There we go. Last request by Paolo Nutini. And before that, Wake Up Everybody by Harold Melvin and the Blue Notes. Some nice slow songs there. Just cool yourself down in this hot weather. Okay, how are we getting on with the quiz? Okay, it's a lyrical question. I'm not a lyrical gangster, honest. So the question is, maybe I'm foolish, maybe I'm blind. It's a lyric from a well-known song by which artist? If you know the answer, you know the text, 07510984001. And just a reminder, after between 3 and 4 o'clock, if you'd like a request playing, please drop me a text on the same number. Okay, moving forward, and Coldplay, Viva La Vida.

Who Knew by Pink. And coming up next, It's a Shame, Detroit Spinners, and that's coming up just before you travel.

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1: Okay, well, just looking at the map now, there seems to be an accident at the corner of Minster Road at the halfway there, just where the lights are. So everything seems to be backing up down Halfway Road and along Queenborough Road. So if you can avoid that, I would. Elsewhere on the island, things are moving pretty good, apart from the usual places between the Sheppey Ambulance Station there. The lights are a bit all over the place. Going back up to the 249, everything's moving on the bridges fine at the moment. Looking at Quay Street, there's building up at the roundabout that's coming off the 249, coming northwards. A2 is slow through the lights at Newington. And Sittingbourne at the station, again, slow moving through there outside the station. Right, speaking of trains, there are a lot of delays today through Stratford International and London St Pancras International. A lot of the trains have been cancelled and delays up to 60 minutes are revised. Again, looking at the page here now, there's quite a lot of trains late. Apart from coming off the island, they seem to be fine. So if you're going further afield, please check on the rail app or the rail times, because there's quite a few here to mention. More travel in an hour.
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There we go. Too Much Too Young by The Specials, a.k.a. Okay, if you would like a track playing, a request or anything, feel free to give me a text on 07510 984 001 and I will endeavour to play it for you. Coming up now, it's not a song about me. It's LMFAO and Sexy and I Know It.

When I walk on by, girls be looking like they be fly. 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Yeah, this is how I roll. Animal print pants out of control. It's Red Food with the

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2: There we go. That was The Wonderful World by the wonderful Sam Cooke. And what we got coming up next? We have got a bit of Blackberry Way with Move from 1968. And then we've got the events guide. And after that, P.P. Arnold, Angel of the Morning. Please stay tuned.

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2: Okay, we've got a couple of events coming up in July. Stall owners wanted for the Minster Village Fair, Abbey Church Green, ME12, 2HE. And the gates open at 10 a.m. and close at 3 p.m. That's the Saturday, the 11th of July. To book a stall for £15, please email office at minster-on-sea-parish-council, one word, .gov.uk. And it's all in a good cause. Also, on July the 19th, we have the Sweetut Classic Car Show. That looks like it's going to be a good old show there. And the BRFM will be there with their radio show as well. We've got live music from Lou Lewis and Fiato, stalls, food and vintage cars on display. That's July the 19th, 2026, between the hours of 10 o'clock and 4 o'clock. And that's at the Sweetut, the Lees, Minster-on-Sea, ME12, 2NL. For more info regarding entry forms, go to Facebook, on Facebook, the Sweetut, or email thesweetutminster at gmail.com. And that's the things that are coming up in your future.
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Wow, Ain't Nobody, that's a remix edit. Rufus and Chaka Khan. And before that, Angel of the Morning with the wonderful P.P. Arnold. Okay, don't forget, if you want to track playing, just request, not a problem. 07510984001, text me. And we have got now, coming up, Buck Rogers and Fido with Buck Rogers, and then Lloyd Cole and the Commotions, Perfect Skin, and then that's leading us all the way up to the news. I'll see you in a bit.

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0: From the Sky News Centre at 3. Breaking news. Resident doctors in England are going back on strike. They'll walk out from June the 15th to the 19th. It's part of the British Medical Association's long-running dispute with the government over pay. The energy price cap is going up by 13% from July. It means households across Britain on a standard tariff will be paying an average £18 more per month for their gas and electricity. There's a warning bills will rise further in the autumn if the Middle East conflict persists. Paul Farmer, head of the charity Age UK, says the elderly will be hit especially hard.
1: As an older person on a pension, you have fixed income. So any extra increase in cost means you have to make some very difficult choices, because debt is something that is an incredibly difficult thing to get into when you have that fixed income.
0: Iranian state television says Tehran's obtained a draft framework for a possible agreement with the US aimed at ending the war. The US would reportedly withdraw military forces from the vicinity of Iran and lift its naval blockade. Meanwhile, Iran would restore commercial shipping through the Strait of Hormuz to pre-war levels within a month. Middle East commentator Tara Kangaloo says there's still a long way to go.
2: We have to be cautious how much we read into it. It's also interesting that they're noting that this MOU, again, if reached, would mean that the United States would essentially no longer be present militarily in the region.
0: A body's been found by rescuers searching for a teenager who went missing while swimming in open water in Cheshire. The 17-year-old was last seen in a lake near Northwich yesterday.
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5: OK, well, still nice and sunny out there. Maximum temperatures are feeling around 30 degrees Celsius. In the studio, it's 20 degrees Celsius, so there is a bit of a disposition, but we are near the coast. Tonight, we're going to be staying dry with late evening sunshine, remaining breezy along the coast, some showers possible in the early hours of Thursday, particularly in the west. Minimum temperature 14 degrees Celsius. Let's have a look at tomorrow. Thursday, a fine day with plenty of sunshine, a brisk southeasterly winds expected, with some strong gusts along the coast. Isolated showers possible in the afternoon. Maximum temperature a whopping 31 degrees Celsius. Tonight's high tide is at 23.02 and it's at 5.2 metres in Sheerness. More weather in an hour.
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There we go. That was the Werewolves of London and Warren Zevon. Right, just a quick update now. I reported earlier there was a traffic accident around about the lights halfway houses there. Just an update now. There are a couple of ambulances on the scene, but the traffic is starting to move. But I would avoid that if possible. It could be a couple of about half an hour to clear at least. You don't know with these things, but yeah, so there's been an accident, the ambulances are on the scene, and that's at halfway houses, and I can see it now backing up down to Sheerness East Club on Queenborough Road and along Minster Road as well as the halfway road. So it's a three-way sticky wicket, as they say. Right, so moving on, we have got next? Yeah, a bit of Alison Moyet, and she's invisible.

There we go, Molly's Chambers and the Kings of Leon from 2003. Some very early stuff there. Okay, I've got a little request going out, and it's a dedication to my good pal Dean down there in Newbury. And this is for you, mate. It's Monkey Spanner, Dave and Ansel Collins. Bit of skanking.

There we go. Don't sit down because I've moved your chair. Arctic Monkeys from 2011. And next coming up is a band that was formed on the Isle of Wight. And it's a Level 42, a Running in the Family.

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1: Okay, there's still a blockage down at the halfway corner where the accident was about half an hour ago. The ambulance is still on the scene and the traffic is moving, but very, very slow. So if you can find a way around there, I would suggest that. Okay, further news. Queenborough Corner and is running slow, but again, that's through the lights. Okay, the bridge is moving fine as it can be with three lanes. There's no real reported hold-ups there at the moment. If you know otherwise, text 07510 984001. Okay, right, Key Street building at the roundabout coming off the 249. A2 is slow through the lights at Newington, and in Sittingbourne past the station, it's slow there. The M2 is looking fine. Also, again, with the trains, there are lots of cancellations and there's lots of red things on my screen here, too far to mention. The trains moving from the island to Sittingbourne are on time and moving fine. It's a lot of traffic coming down from London St Pancras, as there's been cancellations there. If you are going further afield, please check National Rail Inquiries or Southeastern Inquiries to see if your train is running on time. That's all the news, traffic news for now. There'll be more with Tony Slater in the next hour.
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There we go. That was the OJ's and I Love Music. And Mr. Tony Slater's just come back from a little walk, haven't you, mate? Exploring the grounds. I thought we were going to lose him over the cliff. Yeah. Bless. Okay, so we got lots more music like that from the OJ's. OJ's. But the next one coming up, I heard this, 1986, I was on holiday in Ibiza, not in the good part, in a decent part, not the youngsters part, I'm a bit old for that. So this is Holiday Rap with MC Micah, G and DJ Sven.

That was In Excess and Never Tear Us Apart. And okay, so let's say 4 o'clock, we have got Drive Time with Tony Slater, who sat fiddling in the studio. I don't know what he's doing. I can't see him from here. he's moving around scurriously. Okay, so coming up now, I Love to Love, Tina Charles. Here we go.

0: There we go. That was A Little Respect by Bjorn again, who are an ABBA tribute band. And they sort of flipped the Little Respect. Eurasia did a cover version of one of the ABBA songs. And so Bjorn again thought, well, we'll play our get our own back, and did A Little Respect. A very good version as well. Okay, so I've got another 10 minutes left, and then Mr. Slater's going to take over when he's finished with his wires. hit me on the head. Oh, God, it's bright, that light. Anyway, now we're going to have a bit of Evie D and the boys, Now That We've Found Love, after this little message.
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Right, that's me for the afternoon now, and going to play a couple of little tracks, and then we're having Tony Slater on for the drive time, who's going to take you home very, very safely. So thanks for listening. I'll be back next week, and as they say down our road, I'll see you later. Ta-ra.

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1: From the Sky News Centre at 4, resident doctors in England have announced more strikes. They'll walk out between the 15th and 19th of June in their dispute with the government over pay and conditions. The new Health Secretary is accusing the British Medical Association of rushing to unnecessary and unreasonable action. The union's Dr. Jack Fletcher says there's been no movement in negotiations since James Murray was appointed.
2: We wrote to the Health Secretary literally hours after he was appointed a couple of weeks ago. We asked to meet him. We continued discussions with the negotiating team and the government. But despite that, 2 weeks later, we're still being met with the same offer that was presented to us back in March.
1: The head of the intelligence agency GCHQ is warning AI is an unstoppable force that's being weaponized in ways falling just short of traditional warfare. And Keith Butler says Britain risks losing a conflict in cyberspace against Russia and other enemies unless it treats cybersecurity much more urgently. A seventh young person has died swimming in open water during the current heatwave. A body's been found in the search for a 17-year-old boy who went missing in a lake in Cheshire yesterday. The impact of the Iran war is hitting energy bills. From July, Ofgem's 13% rise to the price cap means typical gas and electricity bills in Britain will go up by £18 a month for customers on variable tariffs. The regulator's chief executive is Tim Jarvis.
3: Prices are very volatile. They're going up and down on a daily basis. If we see the sort of broad trend that we've seen, that is going to lead to a prolonged period of higher prices.
1: First-time home buyers in Scotland could receive up to £10,000 to help with their deposit. The First Homes Fund will only be available in properties worth less than £300,000. And Francesca Jones is out of the French Open tennis after a straight sets defeat to Czech 27th seed Maria Bozkova. The British number four was appearing in the second round of a Grand Slam for the first time. That's the latest time.
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5: Staying dry with late evening sunshine. Remaining breezy along the coast. Some showers possible in the early hours of Thursday, particularly in the west. Minimum temperature 14 degrees Celsius. Next high tide at Sheerness is at 23:02 tonight at a height of 5.2 metres. Sunset tonight is at 20:58 and sunrise tomorrow morning is at 4:49.
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Good afternoon and welcome to Wednesday Afternoon Drive Time with me, Tony Slater, for the next 3 hours. So you've got to put up with me. Thanks, Chris, for the last 3 hours. And yeah, very good it was too. I was listening all the way here. And yeah, the what we're looking at the moment is the traffic, obviously, coming up at 15:15. Keeping an eye on that bridge. That's the main one we're looking at today. But in the meantime, I think I need to fulfil a few

is to celebrate Ken Saunders. It's your birthday today, and also our very own Doug Patterson. Mrs. Patterson? No, how's it go? No, I can't do that one. Yeah, so Doug's birthday today, and also, yeah, you, Ken. So I'm going to have a bit of had a route around, see what we could find, and I think, shall we do, why not? Let's do Stevie Wonder's version of it, shall we? And then I'll play Perfect straight after it for you, Mr. and Mrs. Panda, I think. 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
1: 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Exactly how I pictured it as well. Really cool.
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4: Right, first travel of the day. Let's have a little look here. Okay. Oh, it's manic this morning. Manic this afternoon, sorry, not this morning. I've lost all my bearings, but coming back off my holidays. Right, let's go for it, shall we? Right, trains first. 1715 coming into Sittingbourne, these are delayed from Victoria. The 1718 St Pancras, 9 minutes late. So, let's have a look. The coming out of Sittingbourne, the 1548 Faversham, 38 minutes late. The 1610 St Pancras, 14 minutes late. The 1619 Faversham, 17 minutes late. And the 1640 St Pancras, 14 minutes late. 1642 from Dover Priory Ramsgate, 16 minutes late. So that's your trains. Already we're having problems on the trains, but let's have a look at the roads, shall we? On the roads, let's have a little look at the one that we're all interested in, onto the bridge. Let's do a live one into it. Now, we've got a tailback all the way back beyond Growhurst roundabout there on the 249. So, yeah, it's going to be starting to get a bit heavy. It's a bit slow going towards the bridge, so quite a bit there. Otherwise, we did have a little bit of a problem on halfway a little earlier on. Apparently, that's started to clear. A little bit coming off of onto Cowstead from the Sheppey Way, starting to build there, looking pretty busy, and also along Lower Road to Barton's Hill Drive, so that's starting getting a bit heavy as well. Further afield, let's have a little look down at Key Street, our other little favourite that's normally busy. Not too bad at the moment, a little bit of a queue coming off on the 249, but otherwise not too bad there at all. More in half an hour.
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I've been a manic 20 minutes, first 20 minutes of the show, but there you go. I'm getting back into the swing of it. I'm back in the saddle. They told me that it's like riding a bike, but I've fallen off the bike about three times already today. So there you go. Right, anyway, before we go any further, thanks to all the guys that turned up on Sunday evening at the Seaside Pub. They didn't even know I was there, I think. I was sort of incognito. But, yeah, it's true what you say. Some of them are really ugly, aren't they? Some of the presenters, me included. But, no, I'm having a joke. Now, they're really good-looking blokes. I've got to say that now, and I'm going to get barracking. But, yeah, so if you want any requests today, I'm open for requests right from now. So now I've got myself sorted out. You can ring me. You can text me. Or you better still ring, text me. Yeah, don't ring me yet because it'll go manic. 07510984001. 07510984001. And we're keeping an eye on that traffic. Let me have a quick look for you. How far is it back now to the bridge? It's still back at Grovehurst, just the other side of Grovehurst roundabout, basically. So it is queuing coming back over the bridge, as we know it will. And I know that when I was in Spain last week, I was following it. And, yeah, not good, is it? But we've got to live with it, I'm afraid. So anyway, let's go for Climby Fisher next and come up to the ads.

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3: Yeah, I know you do bits of the show, but you're not that important, are you, really?
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4: Decoration? Is that all?
3: Yeah, I mean, you can barely see over the desk. I mean, anyway, just shush, stay there, Dave. So, join me every Wednesday night, 7 till 10 p.m. Now and again, we'll have that little wallflower, little Dave with us. Won't we, Dave?
4: Yeah. Can I have a lollipop now?
3: No, behave yourself. 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
5: Yeah, there is someone out there. Cheers, Rex, for that comment. You and others might say you've got the perfect face for radio. I'd never say such a thing. What are you like, Rex? You've never even seen me. I could be the best-looking bloke going, but I'm not, I'm sorry. Anyway, right, what I was going to do before we started, well, getting into the show, I was going to do a featured artist of the week this week, and I've got some prepared. And seeing as though a sad loss of Dennis Le Courier from Doctor Hook, was it last week or the week before? I can't remember. I was in Spain last week. It's all a blur, but yeah, I've got three songs coming up from them in the next 3 hours. So let's play one of them now, shall we? And yeah, I've got my lady to do the voiceover on it for me, as she does. It's her birthday Friday as well, and thanks for doing the weather at the top of the hour, Anne. Right, let's play Sexy Eyes, I think. This is old Richard Bartlett's theme tune, isn't it, I think?
6: This week's featured artists, Dr. Hook.

Yeah, first one there from our featured artist this week, the one and only Dr. Hook. As I say, Dennis Lecoria, we lost him last week. What a sad loss, but there you go. His music goes on, and I'll keep playing it all the time I'm around, but there you go. What's the time now? It's coming up to, it's about 15 seconds past when the big end's on the 7. It's about 23 minutes to the top of the hour. So at the quarter of an hour, we'll go over to the travel again. I'm keeping an eye on this. Let's have a little quick look for you, because everybody's interested in this one, obviously. Still looks like it's back to the Groverse roundabout at the moment, the queue, going over onto the island on the single lane. And don't forget, it's 50 mile an hour. And HGVs, not supposed to be on there, are they? But there you go. I followed a few over, but I don't know whether they can't see it or what it is, but we don't know. Anyway, let's continue on, and we move up to the travel very shortly. This is Edwin Collins.

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2: All right, juggling a few plates here. Let's have a little look at the trains first. Hang on a minute. That one down. Right, okay, let's have a look at the trains first, the easy one. Right, 1640 St Pancras delayed. This is coming out of St Pancras International, coming out of Sittingbourne. That's delayed, so no chance of that one going yet. 1642 Dover Priory Ramsgate coming out, also 23 minutes late. Cancelled St Pancras 1710 coming out of Sittingbourne, and 5 minutes late the Dover Priory Ramsgate. Also the 1719 Faversham 12 minutes late coming out of Sittingbourne. Now arriving at Sittingbourne, let's just flick the page over, we're trying to do this on the fly. Right, 1642 London Victoria 23 minutes late. The 1706 from Sheerness from Sheerness is 4 minutes late. The 1715 Victoria 5 minutes late, and the 1718 St Pancras is 12 minutes late. Right, on the roads, I just had a lovely lady ring me to give us a warning that on new top of New Road, Broad Street in Sheerness, a lad is off his bike, so be careful there, anybody driving in that area. Thanks for that one. I didn't get your name, but thanks. Many thanks for that information. So very be careful on that one. Okay, let's have a little look at a usual little hotspot, which is coming onto the bridge. Coming onto the bridge on the 249, we have... it's back to Grovehurst, the big Grovehurst roundabout, basically. Just about before you come off the Grovehurst, coming down towards Sheppey. Also, very slow on the Sheppey Way going from the bridge. It was about half a mile earlier, but it looks about three quarters of a mile now, coming from the Sheppey Bridge, the old Sheppey Bridge, coming towards towards Cowstead. Very slow there at the moment. There's not much of a queue on the 249. Coming off, but that's probably because everybody's held up on the bridge itself and slowing everybody down. Further afield, let's have a little look at other than that. Right, a little bit of congestion on Lower Road going towards Barton's Hill Drive. Coming off the island, a little bit of congestion coming from Aldi towards a roundabout at Cowstead Corner, so that's a little bit slow there. Let's have a quick look at halfway. Halfway, not too bad now. It was bad earlier, but the usual queues there at the traffic lights. So, there was an accident earlier, but I think that's all cleared now. It must have done. Further afield, let's have a look at Key Street, shall we? Key Street, not too bad, but Newington traffic lights are causing a bit of grief there. Coming out of Newington towards the Key Coal Hill. That's causing a little bit of grief there. Coming off at Key Street also, it's backing up onto the 249, so be careful on that one as well. Detlin Hill, let's have a little look. M2's looking choked now as well. What's going on the M2? Let's have a little look in. Looks very busy around coming onto the M2 from the junction, from that junction from the 249, very busy, and going up and down the M2 looks pretty busy, past between Farthing Corner and Junction 5. Detlin Hill, coming down Detlin Hill, not looking too bad at all, just about a few hundred yards, that's all you got on that one, but we'll keep an eye on all this lot. That will keep us going for a little while, I think, more in half an hour.
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changed. And I traveled around the world, think where you living at now. I heard you moved to Austin, got an apartment and settled down. And every once in a while, I start texting, write a paragraph, but then I delete the message. Think about you like a pastime. I could cry you a river and get you baptized. Oh, I wasn't ready to act right. Used to always think I'd get you back right. They say that things fall apart. We were gonna move to Brooklyn, you were gonna study art. But love is just a tool to remind us who we are.

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1: From the Sky News Centre at 5, resident doctors in England have announced a fresh five-day walkout from the 15th of June. The government says the action is unnecessary, but the British Medical Association says there's been no movement on pay talks. Seven young people are known to have drowned in open water in England and Wales during this week's heatwave. The youngest is believed to be 12-year-old Junior Slater, who got into trouble in the River Ribble in Lancashire yesterday. Our correspondent Molly Malone has seen a statement from his family.
2: Our little blue-eyed boy, he will be truly missed. He was the life and soul of our lives. Words can't describe how we are feeling right now. We will forever love you, Junior.
1: The US has dismissed reports from Iranian state media of a draft deal with Tehran as a complete fabrication. Iranian television had claimed the proposed framework included restoring commercial shipping through the Strait of Hormuz in exchange for a complete US military withdrawal. The Iran war is expected to push up energy bills from July. Ofgem's 13% price cap rise means typical households on variable tariffs will pay around £18 more a month. One of Britain's top spies is warning artificial intelligence could be used against us by Russia in ways that stop just short of traditional open warfare. Director of intelligence agency GCHQ, Anne Keyes-Butler, says Moscow's stepping up hybrid aggression. She says one of those new fronts is in cyberspace, where the West risks being outflanked by its adversary.
3: AI is an unstoppable force with great opportunity, but it's also a force with risks. And as AI gains increased autonomy, we all have an intergenerational duty to harness and secure it for good.
1: And the fertility rate in England and Wales has fallen to a record low. The average number of children women are expected to have is now 1.39. That's the latest. I'm Daisy Steele.
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5: Staying dry with late evening sunshine. Remaining breezy along the coast. Some showers possible in the early hours of Thursday, particularly in the west. Minimum temperature 14 degrees Celsius. Next high tide at Sheerness is at 23:02 tonight at a height of 5.2 metres. Sunset tonight is at 20:58 and sunrise tomorrow morning is at 4:49.
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Yeah, Shaggy for you. Right, starting the second hour. Look, and yeah, requests are not coming in. What's happening? Are you all on that beach down there? All on Minster seafront, I reckon you are. All having a sunbathe, because it's really nice out there at the moment. I went for a little walk just around the studio area, as Chris told you earlier on. And yeah, I've not seen this area before, around by the studio itself, because yeah, it's a bit few and far between. There's a lot of security things going off. You can't mess around and go onto people's property, can you? Of course you can't. But yeah, so yeah, I recommend that, a little walk around this area. It's very nice. Anyway, yeah, I'm waffling on again. As I said earlier, if you want a request, you can send in the request. You know the number, 07510984001. I'm here for another hour and 50 minutes, I think. And who's on tonight? Who knows? I don't know. It says it's Cliff and Doug, but I know Doug's in America at the moment, so enjoying his birthday today. So happy birthday, Doug. Don't get drunk. And he's an happy boy because Tottenham stayed up. They're still in the Premiership, so he's a happy bunny at the moment. Right, so right, let's carry on, and we go up to the travel at quarter past again. In the meantime, Pet Shop Boys for you.

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1: 5:15, travel report. Let's have a little look, see what's going on the trains first. Lots going on the trains. Trains coming into Sittingbourne from Victoria, 16:42, 25 minutes late. Victoria again, 17:15, 6 minutes late. St Pancras International, 17:18, 13 minutes late. 17:35, Sheerness is delayed. 17:39, Victoria, 2 minutes late. And the 17:44, Cannon Street, 2 minutes late. Coming out of Sittingbourne, the 16:42, Dover Priory, Ramsgate, 26 minutes late. The 17:10, St Pancras, cancelled. 17:15, Dover Priory, Ramsgate, 6 minutes late. The 17:19, Faversham, 13 minutes late. The 17:40, Ramsgate, 2 minutes late. 17:45, Dover Priory, 2 minutes late. Losing my voice. 17:45 Victoria, 2 minutes late. 2 minutes sounds a lot, doesn't it? But it's not when you compare it to the others. So, right, let's move on to the roads and do a live one. Let's have a look at the one we're interested in, which is the bridge. The tailback to the bridge, to the Sheppey Bridge, the new bridge, is back to beyond Growhurst. So beyond the Growhurst big roundabout there, just about up to, is showing just about up to the slip road. There it starts. And if you're coming the other way across the on the old road, that's not looking too clever at all. It looks about at least half a mile there. I'm trying to judge it. But yeah, it's looking pretty grim actually on that one. So it's 50-50, you pay your money, you take your choice which one you choose. But yeah, that does look like a long way back on the Sheppey Way. Coming off the island as well, was a bit of a queue, back to Aldi, back to Cowstead. Going along the bottom, Lower Road's not too bad. Not too bad at all at Lower Road. It's all gone yellow, so that's not too bad coming to Barton's Hill. Coming down to, there's a big one. What's this one here? Right, coming on to, let's have a look. There's one coming off of, coming off onto Key Street roundabout on the 249. It is coming right back to the slip road. So be careful of that one. But coming down Key Coal Hill doesn't look too bad, actually. There is a bit of a hold-up in Newington with the roadworks, obviously, coming out of Newington. The traffic lights there are pretty grim, so, take a bit of time to get through that one. Raynham, looking usual, as Raynham does this time of the day. Let's have a little look down to the M2. M2 not looking too bad at all at the moment. And also Hempstead Valley, queue going up, but not too bad coming down from the M2. More in half an hour, I reckon.
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0: Fugees. I didn't know Wyclef Jean was in the Fugees. It just says the Fugees on here, but that was definitely Wyclef Jean. Anyway, yeah, right, you didn't want to know that. Requests. Still not getting many in, so yeah. You think I'm going to do requests at 6 o'clock, don't you? That's what it is. I do them for 3 hours. So if you do want one, I'll have a route around. I'm sure we got it somewhere in here if you want one. 07510984001 is the request number. Right, I think it's time I played my second one for my featured artist this week. As we're in the second hour, we might as well. And as I said earlier, it was Dennis Le Corrier's passing last week that made me do this. So, yeah, this is Dr. Hook for you and Sharing the Night Together.
1: This week's featured artists, Dr. Hook.

Second one there from our featured artist of the week this week, Dr. Hook. Used to be called, if I remember rightly, Dr. Hook's Medicine Show, didn't it? Shows how old I am. No, I'm not going to say it. I always say I'm as old as God, but I'm not allowed to say that. Yeah, I just did. Anyway, right, let's have a look. So if you want your requests, as I said, you know the number, 07510984001. And after the ads, I want to tell you a little story about a duck. And it's quite, well, I think it's quite funny, actually. It's quite ironic, but there you go. You be the judge of that one. In the next, just after the ads, in the meantime, let's have a third world, shall we? Now that we found love.

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4: Yeah, we're back. Right, we're at the halfway through the show already. Look what's going on. It's really, as you get older, it goes through quick, doesn't it? Anyway, I was going to tell you a story about the duck, and it's a true story, honestly. There's no lies at all in this. You'd think it's made up, but it's not. Anyway, my niece has got a pub in Gillingham, and in the garden out the back, the little beer garden, they got a duck that keeps flying in, and they keep feeding it, and it goes away and fills its bill up and goes away. Well, it came in the other day with his mate, so there was two of them filling up with food, obviously taking it back to their youngsters or whatever. But the irony is the name of the pub is the Scruffy Duck. True story, honest. Requests coming in, I've got them. Don't worry, guys.

Eddie Griffin, hold me tight, we're in the rain. It's no rain out there, what are you on about? Anyway, we've had three requests in so far. Let's have a little look on the list. What we got, what came in first? Steve the Bus, yes, Afternoon Delight. Yeah, we'll do that for you, Steve. Rick and Sarah, you want On the Beach? I wonder why. Well, Chris Rea and Susie from Sheerness Holiday Park. Are you on your holidays or do you work there? I don't know, but there you go. Elvis song, yeah, I can find you one of those. I'll tell you what, I'll dig out for you. Always On My Mind, that's one of my favourites of Elvis. Let's try and get them done. I might have to do the travel in the meantime, but we'll kick off with, what should we kick off with? Steve the Bus, shall we? Afternoon Delight. That's what this is, isn't it?

always get that mixed up with Angel Delight. That's nothing like it, is it? Anyway, yeah, that was for you, Steve. And who do we got next? Rick and Sarah, here comes yours. And I'll play Susie. I'll play yours straight after the travel at 1:45, because we've got to keep to the time, because people are waiting to hear all about that horrible road. This is Chris Rea.

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2: Right, let's start with a train, shall we? Get them out of the way. Train's coming into Sittingbourne first. Right, 17:39 Victoria, 7 minutes late. 17:44 Cannon Street, 7 minutes late. St Pancras International, 17:48 is cancelled. 18:06 Sheerness, 7 minutes late. And also coming into Sittingbourne, the 18:15 Cannon Street, 2 minutes late. Train's coming out of Sittingbourne. 17:40 Ramsgate, 7 minutes late. The 17:45 Dover Priory, 7 minutes late. 17:45 Victoria's, 5 minutes late. 17:50 Faversham is cancelled. The 18:12 Dover Priory, 7 minutes late. 18:16, I can't read my own writing there. Oh, Ramsgate, 2 minutes late. It's such a stress. Right, OK, let's have a look on the road, shall we, at these. First thing we'll go to is straight away is to the bridge. Let's have a little look, see how far back we are. Coming on to the bridge, and it is still back to Growthurst, basically. Growthurst roundabout there, the big one on the 249 all the way before, just about after the turn-off, before you turn off coming down the 249, it queues up. So that's going to be for a little while, I reckon. Coming on the Sheppey Way, let's have a little look at that. Oh, that looks pretty bad as well now. Sheppey Way coming on the old bridge, it's actually about level with where the new bridge comes off. The new bridge is back that far, the traffic is back that far, quite a way actually, in fact probably the full length before the bridge, and it's not getting much better. We've also got Lower Road is looking a bit slow, obviously, down to Barton's Hill Drive. What else have we got? Let's have a little look. Anywhere else, it's really sticking out like a sore thumb. Key Street, coming off the 249 at Key Street. Very careful there because it's right back up the slip road. But Key Coal Hill is very quiet, unusually. So what's going on there? It's normally a queue back up there. I think the roadworks have sorted some of them problems out. Looking back along Newington, you've still got those temporary traffic lights there holding everybody up both ways near Newington High Street. And remember, it's 20 mile an hour through there, which is very difficult to do. I know, because I did it today, and it's very hard to keep the 20. Looking on the motorway, I digress. Let's have a little look. Not too bad. A little bit slow past Farthing Corner coming down to the Sittingbourne turn-off, but that's general for this time of the day. Going down to Hempstead Valley roundabout is looking very slow, and also coming up to Hempstead Valley roundabout is very slow, and coming out of Hempstead Valley the traffic is right down past the fuel station there, if you know what I'm talking about. Other than that, let's have a little look further afield. Detlin Hill, can we get across to Detlin? Where are we? Hang on, let's open the map out a little bit. Yeah, Detlin Hill, right, bottom of Detlin Hill is about about a quarter of a mile at least, not coming down Detlin Hill onto the M20. Coming off the M20 also at Detlin Hill is pretty bad both ways coming off, actually. All around the area, around the forgotten the name of it now. All around that area, not cuts, that's it. Noonan Court, that one. All around the area is all pretty bad anyway. But, other than that, having a quick scan around, it's going to be pretty busy coming off onto the bridge for a little while yet. So more in half an hour. We'll see how it's going.
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2: Right, Susie's from we got there in the end, Susie. Sheerness Holiday Park, this is for you. Always on my mind. I do like the version of This one by Willie Nelson, but Elvis will do. I don't mind. Here we go.

Elvis Presley's version of Always On My Mind. Yeah, it's not bad. Not as good as Willie's, Willie Nelson's. Anyway, you got another request in. I can think I can squeeze that before the top of the hour. This is for Cheryl from Willow Trees. She wants Dreams by Fleetwood Mac. So what can I do? I've got to oblige. Because that's my job. Here we go.

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1: From the Sky News Centre at 6, the Health Secretary has condemned another planned strike by resident doctors in England. The British Medical Association has announced a walkout between the 15th and 19th of June. It says it was hoping for a reset in relations when James Murray took over as Health Secretary a fortnight ago. But he insists the government's pay offer is final.
2: The offer on the table for this year is as far as we're going to go. It's 4.9% on average increase, over 7% for some of the lowest paid. And to be clear, that's on top of a 28.9% increase over the last 3 years. I think most people would see that as being a very good offer.
1: Donald Trump's told his cabinet there's more work to do in order to reach a deal with Iran.
3: Iran is very much intent. They want very much to make a deal. So far, they haven't gotten there. We're not satisfied with it, but... Now, we will be. We will be either that or we'll have to just finish the job.
1: Earlier, Iranian state media claimed a draft framework had been drawn up to effectively reopen the Strait of Hormuz, along with American forces withdrawing from Iran. Washington's dismissed those reports as a complete fabrication. The family of a 12-year-old who died after getting into difficulty in a river in Lancashire have paid tribute to their little blue-eyed boy. Junior Slater is one of seven young people to drown in open water in this week's hot spell. John Swinney's rejected growing calls for an independent investigation into SNP finances in the wake of the Peter Murrell scandal. Its former chief executive will be sentenced next month after admitting embezzling over £400,000 from the party. A Treasury minister has hit pack at Sir Tony Blair, claiming things have moved on since he was in number 10. The former PM says the current Labour government has no coherent plan for the country and the party is playing with fire. And in tennis, Katie Bolter is the only British player left in either singles draw at the French Open. That's the latest. I'm Daisy Steele.
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5: Staying dry with late evening sunshine. Remaining breezy along the coast. Some showers possible in the early hours of Thursday, particularly in the west. Minimum temperature 14 degrees Celsius. Next high tide at Sheerness is at 23:02 tonight at a height of 5.2 metres. Sunset tonight is at 20:58 and sunrise tomorrow morning is at 4:49.
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tomorrow into the third hour. Wow. Where did that time go? I'm 2 hours older. Anyway, yeah, requests are coming in. And if you want to request, you know, the number 07510-984. Sorry, do that one again. I stuttered on that one. 07510-984-001 if you want to request. We've got plenty of room. Otherwise, you're going to have to listen to all my rubbish. You don't want to do that. It's a bit heavy. But, yeah, I was going to play Johnny Hates Jazz, but that's a true statement. Tony hates jazz. I don't like jazz, but smooth jazz maybe, but not jazz. Anyway, look, I'm waffling again, so if you want your requests, we're keeping an eye on this traffic. It's not looking as bad, but still a bit heavy on that bridge problem that we've got on the coming over to the island, but we're more about that at past 4. So if you want your request coming in, you're going to get it. Right, Blow Monkey's coming up for you, and I'll watch out for the requests.

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1: Right, let's have another look at the travel, shall we? In fact, it's the penultimate one of the day. Right, start with the trains, I think. Okay, trains coming into Sittingbourne. These are all coming into Sittingbourne. These are 1806 Sheerness, 8 minutes late. 1807 Faversham, 6 minutes late. The 1811 Victoria, 8 minutes late. 1815 Cannon Street, 7 minutes late. 1835 Sheerness, 4 minutes late. 1837 Faversham cancelled. 1843 Victoria, 10 minutes late. And the 1844 Dover Priory Ramsgate, 10 minutes late. Trains coming out of Sittingbourne. 1810 St Pancras International, 2 minutes late. 1812 Dover Priory, 8 minutes late. 1816 Ramsgate, 7 minutes late. The 1840 St Pancras cancelled. 1843 Ramsgate, 4 minutes late, and the 1845 Victoria, 10 minutes late. Right, that's your trains. Let's have a look on the roads. A lot better now. As for our prime, the one we're looking at, the Sheppey Crossing, let's see how far back we go. Not so bad as it was, but it's still a queue. We've still got a queue from Groverse roundabout, basically, and it's gone past the on-off slip, and it's going actually on the 249 past where they come on at Groverse, about back to there now, so it's moved on a little bit, but still. But better news on Sheppey Way. Sheppey Way is actually, it looks pretty clear. I don't know where all that traffic went to, but it's gone. There's only a slight hold up on Sheppey Way on the old bridge road. If you've got the choice and you take a choice of both of those, take that one. It looks a better run at the moment. Along Lower Road, not too bad. In yellow, so that's pretty good. Further afield, let's have a little look down the road. Let's go down to Detlin Hill, shall we? Detlin Hill, bottom of Detlin Hill, pretty good. Not too bad at all, not much of a queue there. Can't see anything major on the M2 at the moment. Let's go back up the M2 and have a little look. No, nothing at all. In fact, the only queue at Hempstead Valley roundabout is coming up at Hothway, coming up Hothway there. So not too bad. More in half an hour.
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1: Right, pushing the right buttons here? Yes, I am. As I said, I've had 2 weeks off. It's not good, is it? When you get old like me. Anyway, yeah, we've had a few requests come in. They're streaming in now. So let's do this one for Shaz. Shaz, you've asked for Tennessee Whiskey. I do like this song, actually. I don't want to admit it, but I do play it now and again on another radio station. But there you go. But that's between me, you and the gatepost. Right, Tennessee Whiskey coming up for you, Shaz. And we've got... Rick and Sarah, you want Dexy's Midnight Runners, Jackie Wilson said. Yeah, I'll find that for you. I'm sure I've got that on the system somewhere. So we'll play that one in a second. But in the meantime, let's go for Tennessee Whiskey.

Yeah, one for you there, Shaz. Right, I've just had a text in saying where the trains are concerned, would it be quicker to say only the ones that are on time? Just saying. Well, in answer to that, if you've got a loved one coming in on a train and you don't know how long they're going to be and it's half hour late, it could be cancer, but it could be anything. If I said all the ones that are on time, they wouldn't know, would they? Just saying.

0: Jackie Wilson said, apparently. That was for you. Who asked for that one? Rick and Sarah, yeah. I quite like that, actually. Right, OK, we're going up to the ads, I think. Well, shall we go up there now? Yeah, let's get them out of the way. I'll tell you what I'll do. No, I'll play my final one, my final featured artist of the week, just to get it out of the way. Dr. Hook. And it is Sylvia's Mother.
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1: Yeah, Rex, I'm going to slap your legs. That was Rex telling me where the trains are concerned. Why don't I just say the ones? Yeah, I can see what you're saying, Rex. But, yeah, put yourself in somebody's shoes, you know, who's waiting for a loved one or a child even on a train, and they don't know. And if I said, these are the trains that are on time and they were on the other one, then you know what I'm talking about. They would, they'd be worried about them. So at least they know if it's been cancelled or it's a bit late. Anyway, I'm waffling on. We don't want to get involved in all that. Right, any more requests coming in? Keep them coming in. I'll open them up for about another 10 minutes or so if you want one, because it gets a bit harder near the end trying to fit them in. But we got one more travel coming up at 2:15, and I think we'll do London Beat next, shall we? That was I can't think of his name now. Oh, it'll come to me while the record's playing, and I'll tell you who's singing on it. You know anyway, probably. This is London Beat. Jimmy Helms, that's who it is. Knew I'd get there in the end.

Yeah, Jimmy Helms. I'm gonna make you an offer you can't refuse. That one, that bloke. I can't get up that high. I've got to tighten my belt up to get up there. But right, okay, we've got about another 20 minutes of the show left today, and I haven't got a clue who's following me. It says Doug and Cliff, but I know our mate Doug is in America. Tour in America, so yeah, I don't think he'll be in tonight unless he's come back yesterday, not that I know of. But anyway, happy birthday, Doug, if you're listening out there in the States. Don't drink too much. And yeah, up the Spurs. You know what I'm talking about. Right, okay, let's have the vapors, shall we? I might be able to squeeze a few if you want to try. Any requests? I've got a little bit of room there, maybe I'll squeeze one in, but let's have this from the Vapors.

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1: Right, final traveller of the day. Let's have a look. Just for you, Rex, these are the trains. Right, trains into Sittingbourne, 1843. Victoria, 7 minutes late. 1844, Dover Priory, 10 minutes late. 1856, St Pancras International, 16 minutes late. 1911, Victoria, 3 minutes late. And the 1914, Ramsgate, Dover Priory, 2 minutes late. Right, the 1840 St Pancras coming from Sittingbourne, these are, has been cancelled. So, see what I mean, Rex? If it's been cancelled, I wouldn't have said it if I'd have said... Anyway, 1843, Ramsgate, 7 minutes late. 1845, to Victoria, 8 minutes late. 1857, Margate, 16 minutes late. 1912, Dover Priory, 2 minutes late. 1915, Victoria, 3 minutes late. Right, let's have a little look on the roads. If I can get the map back up. We've got loads of requests coming in, by the way. Someone's going to be disappointed. So I've only got about 11 minutes to go. Right, I better stop waffling, don't I? Right, let's have a look on the roads. It's looking a lot better, actually. Bluebell Hill looks pretty bad, though, going up for some reason. And over the top into Chatham. Let's have another little look at how we're doing on the bridge. Bridge not looking bad at all now. It's showing a little bit of yellow there, a little bit of a tailback, but not too bad at all. Coming off the island, looking very good. No hold-ups whatsoever, apart very slightly coming on the 249 at Cowstead, but other than that, not too bad. Can't see anything else in our area. More with Mr. Sissons in the morning, I do believe. Until then...
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1: Right, let's try and get some of these... these requests done, if I can. Right, who's asked for this one? Let's have a little look. Herb Elbert, this guy's in love with you, from for my darling wife, Dawny. Regards, Davey Minster. Yeah, I've got that one for you. Coming up next, I'll have a little... Who said you do go on? What are you on about? You sound like my missus. I know I go on. All right, okay, this guy's in love with you, and we'll see what else we can sort out. That's you again, Rex, isn't it? I know.

Yeah, for Dave's darling wife, Dawny, there in Minster. Hope you enjoyed that one. Anyway, right, what we got? Squeeze another squeeze another one in. Do you get it? Take Me, I'm Yours by Squeeze, this is. And this is for Rick and Sarah again. And, yeah, I don't think I'll be able to do any more requests. I've got to squeeze another one in at the end somehow. So we'll have a go, shall we? This is Squeeze.

Well, Cliff's just arrived on his own, flying solo. No Dougie tonight. Doug's in America, so there you go. You've got the man himself. He's going to be sitting around twiddling his thumbs, I think.

Well, that's me out of here. I'm going to finish with Squeeze Box by The Who. And I'll catch you next week, same time, same channel, if I'm still around, that is. Morbid, aren't I? Cliff's on next. Bye for now.

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1: From the Sky News Centre at 7. Talks between the new Health Secretary and representatives of England's resident doctors have ended in strike action. The BMA's called a 96-hour walkout next month in its long-running dispute with the government. It's also warned of further possible stoppages if no progress is made. Here's our health correspondent, Ashish Joshi.
2: They thought they were dealing with a new health secretary who has a background from the Treasury, try and meet their demands, because that would cost the government less money than it does to backfill for staff every time the BMA decides to call another resident doctor's strike.
1: Donald Trump's told his top team there's still work to do before a peace deal with Iran can be reached. Earlier, Iranian state media claimed there's a draft agreement in place that would reopen the Strait of Hormuz. But Washington's called those reports a complete fabrication. We're all going to have to protect ourselves from the risk of Russian orchestrated cyber attacks. That's according to the head of GCHQ, who's warning that Moscow's efforts to destabilise Western society could target critical infrastructure. The prosecution's opened its case in the trial of Sir Geoffrey Donaldson. The 63-year-old former DUP leader denies 18 alleged historical sexual offences. Thousands of Crystal Palace fans are hoping to see their team win a first European trophy tonight when they take on Rayo Vallecano in the Conference League final. The match will be manager Oliver Glasner's last in charge of the club. These supporters in Leipzig are coming to terms with what can be achieved.
3: Glasner obviously turned it around, and obviously it's going to be another cup today.
4: Crystal Palace in a European final. I never thought I would have those two terms in one sentence.
5: Well, if we win this, we're in the Europa League. If we win the Europa League, we're in the Champions League. I didn't sign up for that. I signed up for Stockport away.
1: And Nuno Espirito Santo is to stay on as West Ham's manager despite relegation to the Championship. The club's released a statement saying they believe he's the right man to help return them to the Premier League. That's the latest.
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There he goes, off into the distance. He'll be back, I'm sure. Without foul, every single time Tony forgets something, he sweeps the whole studio, seriously. And it always comes back. But I'm having a look around. It doesn't seem like he's left anything behind this evening, which is good. No offence, Tony. Clear off. Safe travels. Of course, he's back next Wednesday for Drive. It's Cliff James on his own this evening, flying solo. Doug is on holidays in the States, having a well-deserved break. And, of course, I'm not sure if he'd have been here anyway, even if he was in the UK, because it's his birthday today. Yeah, happy birthday, Doug. Hope you have had a good day, whatever it is that you have been up to. Right, normally we have a kind of a chosen letter in the first hour, but seeing as though it's, I'm on my own, we just thought we'd just kind of go with it as it is. Not too much planning, so if you've got a song you want on it in this first hour, get in touch. You could text me on 07510984001 or give us a call 01795874422. And if you are going to ring up, bear with us, because it's kind of in my peripheral vision and I don't always see it. There's a lot goes on in the studio and my brain can normally only cope with one thing at a time. Six minutes after seven, it's Beyoncé, Halo.

great tune. Back to the 1970s. England, Dan and John Ford Coley. I'd really love to see you tonight. And before that, Beyonce with Halo. Time is just coming up to 13 minutes after 7. Good evening to Gavlar. He's put in a request. Something from Chris Rio. We'll see what he can do and get something on very, very shortly for you. Also, good evening to Sarah and Rick. They've requested a classic back to the mid-80s, New Shoes. Yes, the Dutch duo. We'll see if we can get I Can't Wait on for you very, very shortly as well. That came out of the blue, didn't it? Wonderful sound of Maxi Priest. Something we're certainly living in these times. Wild World.

Great vocalist Jesse J, Living My Best Life. I kind of disappeared from the scene for a long while, but he's back with some great music. Signed to Ryan Tedder's record label now, if you don't know who that is. He's the lead singer and, of course, the songwriter for the band One Republic. Right, 19 minutes after 7 o'clock, it's Cliff James with you through until 10 this evening. As always, between 8 and 10 this evening, we will have Street Life, 2 hours of kind of some soul, disco, boogie, electro, hip-hop. We don't get too deep and too heavy. It's kind of some of the commercial stuff, along with a few other bits and pieces as well. That's between 8 o'clock and 10 o'clock. But between now and 8, we have a kind of various different mix of different bits and pieces. We'll have the Back and Forth Rewind for you in a while as well. Maybe just after this next song. This is Chris Rea, something requested by Gavlar this evening. He says, please, whatever you do, just don't play the usual kind of the usual things we hear from Chris Rea. Well, I thought we'd go back to 1988. This is I Can Hear Your Heartbeat. To be fair, the only other song I know is the Christmas one.

There you go, that's Chris Rea and I Can Hear Your Heartbeat, 1988. Gab Lahr said, good choice. I'm glad we've got a good song on for you. And if you do want a song on between now and 8, all you've got to do is get in touch, 07510984001. That's for your text messages. Or you can give me a call in the studio on 01795874422. That's exactly what Karen did this evening. Karen, my favourite female cabbie, she's put a request on. We'll see if we can get something on for you very, very shortly. Right, I did mention we would have this. Very, very simple. Our back and forth rewind. A round about 30 second snippet of music in reverse. Believe me, it is nothing too complicated. All we need to know from you is who and what it is, and then you can get in touch with us here at 95.6 BRFM. This is the back and forth rewind.

Somewhere there's a Get In Touch jingle, but I can't actually find it. 01795 874 422, the phones, 07510 984 001 for your text. This is for Rick and Sarah. It's the brilliant New Shoes and I Can't.

0: for that new shoes. I can't wait. Right, so the back and forth rewind. I'm actually kind of gobsmacked for people that are getting it wrong so far. I actually thought this was really easy. And my son heard it before I came out as well, because I was putting it together. And he went, well, that's really easy. I said, well, you can't always make it too complicated. But good evening to, I think, texter 1938 is Dan. Good evening to you, Dan. I must say hats off to you, Dan, for Sunday evening, the BRFM get-together down at the Seaside Pub. Absolutely fantastic evening. Dan kind of put the whole thing together. Presenters, listeners, it was a really, really good night. Well done to you, Dan. You've got the rewind correct. So what I couldn't find was, of course, the contact phone number jingle, but I found it now. Contain your excitement, everybody. Right, the back and forth rewind this evening goes a little something like this. That's easy, isn't it? Well, I think so. Then again, I did do it, so. If you think you know who and what that is,
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0: Do exactly that. Playing it especially for Karen this evening, it's Dollar Mirror Mirror.

Well, I've just been told off, apparently, 1938. It's not Dan Toomey. There's a lot of numbers come up. I can't remember literally everything, can I? But I still stand by what I said. One thing I was really disappointed with, I saw afterwards about the event on Sunday night. Apparently, Pete Finch, I left a little bit earlier, but apparently Pete Finch was dancing. And apparently his dancing is better than his jokes. I'll I'll let you make of that whatever you will. But yeah, right, time is 21 minutes away from 8 o'clock. Don't forget, 8 o'clock this evening, Street Life. Rick and Sarah, you've requested Shannon, Let the Music Play. I tell you what I'm going to do, at 8 o'clock in Street Life, I'm going to play that, and I'll play the full 12-inch version of that as well, because that's a great classic tune. I'll get that on just a little bit after 8 o'clock for you this evening. If you want a song on between now and 8 o'clock, anything you like, any choice, any decision, you make it. 01795 874 22, the phone lines through to the studio here at BRFM. 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
1: 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I'm trying to get to sleep.
0: Sorry about that. George Michael, too funky, great song from him. One of many, of course. And before that, we had Jonas Brothers with Sucker. Right, so we've been playing the back and forth rewind. Your final chance to hear the rewind. It goes a little something like this.

If you know who and what that is, 01795 874422 for the phone lines, 07 510 984 001 your text messages, and we will give you the answer straight after this. A 1970s classic from the wonderful Hot Chocolate. This is So You Win Again.

That's hot chocolate, so you win again. Do you or don't you? The back and forth rewind. Time to reveal the answer. The reverse went like this.

kind of a very short list of people getting it right this evening. Surprisingly, people getting it wrong. But well done to Karen and to Rick and Sarah. They did, of course, guess that it was Alison Moyet with Yazoo and the brilliant

0: Soulful Electro crossover from 1984, kicking off Streetlights this evening. And that was requested a little bit earlier on from Rick and Sarah. Great choice. Soul, disco, boogie, electro, hip-hop, classic street tunes, really. Anything you want on, you can get in touch, 07510 984 001. 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
1: 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I wonder if she could tell I'm hard right now.

Wonderful Midnight Star, back to 1986. That's Midas Touch, and of course before that, Next with Too Close. And those lyrics, if you actually listen to the lyrics, they're a little bit raunchy, I think. I was surprised that, I think it was Blue did a cover of that that charted in the UK. But yeah, I'm surprised they get away playing that on the radio, to be fair. But they did, and it was a hit for Blue. But the original version, Next, with So Close. Time is just coming up to 14 minutes after 8 o'clock. It's Cliff James flying solo. Doug is away on holiday and celebrating his birthday as well today. So yeah, you've got me through until 10 o'clock this evening. If you want a song on, as long as it's soulful or disco or boogie, electro, hip-hop, reggae, even anything that comes under those genres that we call street life, then we will see if we can get it on for you between now and 10 o'clock this evening. Yeah, back to 1983, the brilliant sounds of the Funk Masters. This is It's Over.

King, Love Come Down, of course, recently used on the P&O Iona Cruise advert on TV. Written and produced by Kashif, who is a kind of a big early to mid 80s producer, working with the likes of, say, Evelyn Champagne King, amongst quite a few other artists as well, including Whitney Houston. That's a big song. Time is 24 minutes after 8 o'clock. It's 95.6 BRFM. Cliff James flying solo this Wednesday evening. Yeah. Doug will be back with me in 2 weeks' time, hopefully fully recovered from his trip away. Baby, you make my life. Back to the country he's originally from, yes. Born in the States.

Very shortly, we'll have a little mix for you as well, sort of four or five songs back to back, kind of something I've just put together the other day for you. Just why not just to kill the time? That's what I say. Right, back to something else. 1986 for this track, a great album from the BB&Q band. Featured vocalist Curtis Hairston, originally a solo artist on his own, joined the BB&Q band for the Genie album, and of course he produced this huge single for them back in that year.

There you go, the brilliant BB and Q band Genie from 1986. It's 8:30, it's 95.6 BRFM Street Life with Cliff James through till 10 this evening. As I mentioned earlier, I've got a little bit of a mix for you, kind of about a 20-minute mix of some great tunes coming your way. Not that. we don't want that. What exactly is occurring there? That's something I didn't particularly want. But there we go. Right, yeah, great mix coming your way over the next 18 to 20 minutes or so. Some classic tunes on the way, including music from Gary Bird, Change, Loose Ends, Cheryl Lynn. But clicking off with something slightly a little bit more underground, maybe. This wonderful song from Garfield Fleming. This is the brilliant Don't Send Me Away, kicking things off. Don't forget, if you do want a song on this evening, 07510984001, that's your text messages. Or you can, if you're feeling brave enough, give us a call, 01795 874422. Go on.

there you go. Just a little something I put together the other day for this evening. Five great tracks back to back. We kicked off 1981, Garfield Fleming with Send Me Away. And then from 1983, the brilliant, written and produced by Jam and Lewis, Cheryl Lynn with Encore. 1985, it was UK's finest, Loose Ends Hanging on a String. And then another Jam and Lewis written and produced track, Change of Heart, by Change, of course, from 1984. And finishing up, Gary Bird and the GB Experience, The Crown. Oh, I enjoyed that. Good evening to Red Ed. He says, hey buddy, I am so loving these tunes. Doug who? With four question marks. Don't you worry. Your secret is safe with me. I won't tell Doug. Also, good evening to Gabby and Simon. They say, good evening, Cliff. What are the chances of squeezing in What Do You Want to Do? It's a cool track. We'll dip into our box marked new in the BRFN studio very, very shortly. But after that kind of uplifting, joyous little mix, we will kind of mellow it down with a big tune from the great Freddie Jackson. It's on the way.

There you go. CJ's Connection. Tell me what you want to do. And before that, we had... What do you have before that? I can't even remember what it was now. Before that, we had Freddie Jackson, of course, and the classic Rock Me Tonight. Great song from 1986. The time is just coming up to 9 o'clock. It's Street Life, Cliff James, through until 10 o'clock. If you've been locked in and you don't know, you may well have realised Doug is not here. He's on holiday and celebrating his birthday. Miles away from the BRFM studio, just kind of left me to it on this Wednesday evening, but yeah, never mind, I'm enjoying myself still. He will be back with me in 2 weeks' time. If you want to get in touch with this show this evening, suggestions, requests, anything you particularly want, 01795 874422, the phone lines direct through to the BRFM studio, or you could text 07510984001. Don't be shy. If we can get a song on for you this evening between now and 10 o'clock, something that kind of falls under the Street Life kind of banner, really, anything that's kind of soulful, and which is kind of where I lean more to, having done a 6-year stint here on BRFM back in the day, every Sunday evening doing a soul show, which you know, I kind of miss doing, really, but kind of leaning a bit more towards that. But generally with Street Life, we play kind of New Jack Swing and a bit of hip-hoppy stuff as well, kind of anything that comes under that banner. But I'm kind of looking forward to your suggestions. Get in touch. We've had some more requests already coming in, and we will be getting those on very, very shortly.

great way to kick off the second hour of Street Life, Mezzo Forte and Garden Party. Kind of a weather for it, isn't it? A bit cooler today, but not massively. I think it's a bit nicer today than it has been the previous few days. Far, far too hot. Everybody that I asked, what did you get up to over the weekend when it was really hot, all said nothing, it was too hot. Stayed indoors. I, for some weird reason, went with my wife and met up with members of her family. Went for a walk around Knoll Park. It really wasn't the wisest thing to do. Super, super hot. And I shouldn't moan or complain, but I'm going to. Rick and Sarah, can you play your song by Elton John, please? No. If you'd have asked for that in the first hour, I might have squeezed it in, but not in these 2 hours. Make a note on your phone, 2 weeks' time. Between 7 and 8. Karen says, any chance of you playing Funk Deluxe, the song that I used to play when I did SOS, Soul on Sheppey, on a Sunday evening? I'll see if I can squeeze that in for you, Karen. Great tune. Redhead said, Mezzo Forte Garden Party. Where did you dig that one up from? I dig deep. A great song. Time is 7 minutes after 9 o'clock. I have to double check what I'm saying then. 7 minutes after nine. It is Street Life here on 95.6 BRFM. And this is the wonderful sound of Shalimar. Still going strong. They're in their 50th year this year. Kind of celebrating and still touring around different places, including the UK. This is For the Lover in You. Good evening to Donna. She's requested Womack and Womack. Great choice as well. Get that on for you shortly. It's 95.6 BRFM.

Big single in his own right. And the title track of the 1983 album, that's Love Wars, Womack and Womack. Well, we talked about Kashif earlier on when we played Evelyn Champagne King's Love Come Down. Red Ed said, hey buddy, do you have I've Just Gotta Have You? Brilliant tune, 1983, I Just Gotta Have You, Love You, Turn You On by Kashif. We're going to get that on definitely before the end of the show this evening, Ed, so make sure you stick around for that. Right, we mentioned earlier on, Karen was on the phone asking, or not on the phone, on the text, should I say, asking for a track that we used to play back in the day on SOS Soul on Sheppey on a Sunday evening here on BRFM. Written and produced by Randy Muller, the man behind Brass Construction. 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

There you go, the brilliant Dennis Edwards and Saida Garrett. Of course, Dennis Edwards, Don't Look Any Further. And before that, we had Funk Deluxe, back to 1984. Right, good evening to... hang on, sorry. What am I doing here? Gabby and Simon. I got excited then. For a moment, I thought we were going with Eric B and Rakim, but this is a good choice. Eric B and Rakim track is a very good tune. But now I've played that, I can't play it, can I? I could have done, but I'm not going to. Right, the time is just coming up to 9:30. 30 minutes left of Street Life for this this Wednesday evening. So, yeah, got a plenty of great tracks to squeeze in between now and 10 o'clock this evening, including this. Who remembers Cool and the Gang, the lead singer JT Taylor? Kind of went solo, had a few hits of his own, one of them being this. Since the weather's so nice, I thought we'd play it. This is Long Hot Summer Nights.

A memory from PM Dawn. That's a Set Adrift on Memory Bliss. So you've still got time to get your requests in. 01795 874422, the phone lines into the studio. Or, of course, you can text on 07510984001. See if we can squeeze a tune in for you between now and, of course, the top of the hour. On the way, that tune from Kashif, requested by Red Ed earlier on. A classic from Mr. George Bad Benson. This is Turn Your Love Around.

Play that especially for Red Ed this evening. The wonderful Kashif, Lover, Turn Me On. That's a good tune, isn't it? 13 minutes away from 10 o'clock. Believe it or not, that song did actually get to the UK Pop 100, number 79. I think back in 1983, you probably, even to be number 79 on the chart, would have had to sell a fair few copies of a song. But yeah, big tune from Kashif from his debut self-titled album. Right, what have we got next? How about this from Odyssey even. Don't know what happened there, just suddenly started to spring to life right in the middle of the song. Let's go back to the beginning, shall we? There we go. Got to play the full thing, haven't we? Inside Out. Just thinking, the only downside of being in the studio on your own is when you're sitting and you've got no one else that can go and make you a cup of tea. Anyone? No.

The brilliant Orange Juice Jones and The Rain. And that almost wraps it up for me for this Wednesday evening. Thanks very much for your company over the last 3 hours. I will be back in 2 weeks' time on a Wednesday evening. Of course, Doug will be back from his holiday as well, so really looking forward to bringing you Street Life in 2 weeks' time. Thanks for your involvement, getting requests, some great requests this evening as well. Look forward to doing it again in... Let's not bother. Just to say, it's late. Thanks for your company. Going to leave you with this great track from Alexander O'Neill and Sherelle. Enjoy the rest of the week. The weather, I believe, is continuing to be sunny and hot. No complaints. Have a good one. Back at 6 in the morning with John Sissons for breakfast.

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1: From the Sky News Centre at 10, Crystal Palace have made history with the first European trophy after a 1-0 win over Spanish side Rayo Vallecano in the Conference League final. Jean-Philippe Mateta got the decisive goal early in the second half in Leipzig. The match is manager Oliver Glasner's last in charge, having led them to FA Cup success 12 months ago. Talks between the new Health Secretary and representatives of England's resident doctors have ended in strike action. The BMA's called a 96-hour walkout next month in its long-running dispute with the government. Here's our health correspondent, Ashish Joshi.
2: They thought they were dealing with a new Health Secretary who has a background from the Treasury, try and meet their demands, because that would cost the government less money than it does to backfill for staff every time the BMA decides to call another resident doctor's strike.
1: Matthew Perry's former assistant has been jailed for 3 years and 5 months after admitting injecting the actor with ketamine before his death. Kenneth Iwamasa is the fifth person to be sentenced in connection with the Friends star's fatal overdose. Seven young people are now known to have drowned in open water during this week's heatwave. The youngest is believed to be 12-year-old Junior Slater, who got into difficulty in the River Ribble in Lancashire. Donald Trump's told his cabinet there's more work to do in order to reach a deal with Iran.
3: Iran is very much intent. They want very much to make a deal. So far, they haven't gotten there. We're not satisfied with it, but we will be. We will be either that or we'll have to just finish the job.
1: Earlier, Iranian state media claimed a draft framework had been drawn up to effectively reopen the Strait of Hormuz, along with American forces withdrawing from Iran. Washington has dismissed those reports as a complete fabrication. And there are warnings the energy price cap could rise sharply again in the autumn. Bills for a typical household on a standard tariff are already set to increase by 13%.
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1: Fellas, I'm ready to get up and do my thing. 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
1: From the Sky News Centre at 11, it's been an historic night for Crystal Palace, who've won a European trophy for the first time. They've come out with a 1-0 victory after the clash with Rayo Vallecano in the Conference League final in Leipzig. The clubs added to last year's FA Cup and Community Shield triumphs, and these fans were watching at Selhurst Park.
2: I can't believe we just did that! We just did it 2 times in a row! Wowzers!
3: My dad and my granddad never saw us win anything. My kids have seen us win 3 trophies in the space of a year. It's unbelievable.
1: It seems the number of young people in the UK who are neither working or studying could rise to 1 in 6 within 5 years. A review by Labour Health Secretary, the former one, Alan Milburn, says the figure is now around 1 in 8. He's warning of a potential lost generation. Matthew Perry's former assistant has been jailed for 3 years and 5 months after admitting injecting the actor with ketamine before his death. He's the 5th person to be sentenced in connection with the Friends star's fatal overdose. The prosecution's opened its case in the trial of Sir Geoffrey Donaldson. The 63-year-old former DUP leader denies 18 alleged historical sexual offences. Resident doctors in England have announced more strike action. They'll walk out between the 15th and 19th of June in their dispute with the government over pay and conditions. The new health secretary is accusing the British Medical Association of rushing to unnecessary action. The union's Dr. Jack Fletcher says there's been no movement in negotiations since James Murray was appointed.
4: We wrote to the health secretary hours after he was appointed a couple of weeks ago. We continued discussions with the negotiating team and the government. We're still being met with the same offer that was presented to us back in March.
1: And there are warnings the energy price cap could rise sharply again in the autumn. Bills for a typical household on a standard tariff already going up by 13% from July. Tensions in the Middle East may continue to move costs upwards. That's the latest. I'm Barry.
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1: From the Sky News Centre at midnight, Crystal Palace have made history with a first European trophy after a 1-0 win over Spanish side's Rayo Vallecano in the Conference League final. Jean-Philippe Mateta got the decisive goal in Leipzig. The match is manager Oliver Glasner's last in charge, having led them to FA Cup success 12 months ago. He says tonight was a nervy end.
2: The keeper kicked another long ball. You never know, a second ball deflected and had a free kick. I think Willerchon got a header, missing the target. So, no, I was just really took a deep breath with the final whistle.
1: Elsewhere, it's claimed the number of young people in the UK who aren't working, training or studying could hit 1 in 6 within 5 years. A government-commissioned review by a former health secretary says the figure is around 1 in 8 now. Alan Milburn's warning of a potential lost generation. 18-year-old Courtney is from Dudley and says the jobs market isn't easy right now.
3: People might say, talks about it, joking about it all the time on my For You page. It's care, army, or you could be a retail manager, but you haven't got the experience, so you can't apply for those jobs. There's no jobs you can apply for. It's really hard in this generation, especially.
1: Donald Trump has told his top team there's still work to do before a peace deal with Iran can be reached. Earlier, Iranian state media claimed there's a draft agreement in place that would reopen the Strait of Hormuz, but Washington's called those reports a complete fabrication. Resident doctors in England have announced another strike in their ongoing row with the government over pay and jobs. They'll walk out for 4 days from Monday the 15th of June until Friday the 19th. John Swinney's rejected growing calls for an independent investigation into SNP finances in the wake of the Peter Murrell scandal. Its former chief executive will be sentenced next month after admitting embezzling over £400,000 from the party. And thousands of people in Kent are being told to only use water for essential purposes because of supply problems in the hot weather. South East Water says around 18,000 customers are still facing interruptions and low pressure. It's because demand has surged in recent days. That's the latest. I'm Barry Weir.
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4: When you walk through a storm, hold your head up high and don't be afraid of the dark. 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And sweet to the song of the lark.
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1: From the Sky News Centre at 1, thousands of Crystal Palace fans have been celebrating at Selhurst Park after they won their first European trophy.
2: I can't believe we just did that! We just did it 2 times in a row! Wowzers!
3: My dad and my granddad never saw us win anything, and my kids have seen us win 3 trophies in the space of a year. It's unbelievable.
1: They beat Rayo Vallecano 1-0 in the Conference League final. It means Oliver Glasner signs off as Palace manager with a third trophy in 12 months. Elsewhere this morning, the UK faces a lost generation unless urgent action is taken on youth unemployment. A government review warns the number of young people not in work, education or training could hit 1.25 million within 5 years. It's currently just under a million. The report says entry-level jobs are disappearing and claims anxiety linked to social media is also keeping more under-24s out of work. Esther Gay became an online safety campaigner after her daughter Brianna was murdered in 2023.
4: I just don't think that young people are equipped to navigate that at that age, and I do really support a ban on social media for under-16s.
1: Matthew Perry's assistant, who injected him with a fatal dose of ketamine, has been jailed for 3 years and 5 months. He'll also have to pay over £8,500 in costs and fines. The US military says it shot down several Iranian drones and struck a control site in southern Iran. It's apparently after identifying what it calls a direct threat to its forces and commercial shipping. A man's in a life-threatening condition after a collision involving a car and a pedestrian in northwest London. Metropolitan Police says a 39-year-old man's been arrested and detectives are not treating the incident as terrorism. And more strike action by resident doctors in England is being condemned as wholly irresponsible by NHS leaders. A 4-day walkout is planned next month as part of a long-running dispute over paying conditions. That's the latest. I'm Barry Weir.
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